What you want to my anaya kumwa wo Yankotia glomra bai Ewe asimayo

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Yeah, that's it. And we get you. 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

Say, Piana, near what bony bear must may, I say, Say, I say, Say, I'm yummy, Say, I'm yummy, Say, yeah, and what? I can see, Missing Edward Monk, so you had an apacan bar, who was he killed, when is he killed, that's a boy who would overcome. Yeah, what do you want to wear? Do not pack and

Edian will be you. Run a brand new friend to Mamre. Edian will be you, Shiake. Edia Ben will be here. 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

planet here. 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And can we say we? Yeah, that's it. And we get you. Anna, the uncle driver, maybe. Yeah, don't call driver. Ah, what I was at the what you on the can, you must want to be a broke one of them. Hey, I'll say, when you knew them, when you do this, you know.

What you want to my anaya kumuawo Yankwa tia drum rambay Ewe asimayo

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We are reaching you live from Wales Broadcasting House along Alaafin Avenue, Oliyole Estate, Ibadan. I am Kunle Olu. On the headlines this morning, the federal government sets 2030 as its target to secure an investment-grade sovereign credit rating as it works to strengthen the country's economic and financial standing in the eyes of investors. And Minister of Defense, General Christopher Musa, retired, proposed that every Nigerian should undergo military training to better understand the demands and sacrifice involved in protecting the country. And the proposed constitutional amendment providing for the establishment of the state police has been transmitted to the Oyo State House of Assembly for legislative consideration and approval as lawmakers prepare to resume plenary. And the National Identity Management Commission denies claims of a security breach involving Nigerian national identity number and other personal information. And the Petroleum Products Retail Outlets Association of Nigeria directs its members across the country to inspect their dispensing meters. Children in Iran returned to class after months of closure over the Middle East war. And that's the headline news. Join us at 6:30 a.m. on Perspective Unlimited. I am Kunle Olu. Thank you for listening and God bless you.

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3: 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Ni Alaafin Avenue. 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Ibadan. 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

0: All right, it's another beautiful Thursday morning. 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In the studio with me, I have Chief Executive CEO Olale Kosani. Good morning. You know I must give you titles.
1: I don't know where you're carrying me.
0: You know that Aron has she this morning.
1: It must continue to see you. Good morning, my very dear.
0: Yeah, good morning. I hope you had a restful night.
1: Well, God has been good.
0: Yeah, just very quickly. I know that you, did you see the Donald Trump's United Nations speech on Tuesday? When he was talking and Cuba walked out, and mm-hmm. the look on the face of the Iranian leader, mm-hmm. said it all, like he was looking at him like, what is this man saying?
1: Well, it's not the first time such is happening. There are some countries that when you have the leader of one country on the floor, other countries usually walk out of the United Nations General Assembly session. Anytime the U.S. president is having his own speech, Iranian delegation usually walks out. Mm-hmm. The Cuban delegation usually walks out. The North Korean delegation usually walks out. And it's the same. When the Iranians are talking as well, mm-hmm. the North Koreans are talking, the Cubans are talking, Americans also step out of... yesterday, the Iranian president was delivering a speech and the U.S. president walked out.
0: Mm.
1: So it's nothing new. It's like that. It has been like that for over 40 years.
0: But does it seem like now Trump is beginning to make America look like America is becoming a bully?
1: America has always been a bully. And the truth of the matter is that for a long time, they didn't come out openly as a bully.
0: Mm.
1: But, you know, they didn't need much analysis to know that they have always been bullies. But lately, Donald Trump is not diplomatic about it whatsoever. Mm. He is saying things that, in my opinion, are unpresidential. His behavior, his character is nothing that should be anywhere close to the White House.
0: Mm.
1: But sadly, just like Nigeria, we have people who...
0: You must relate it.
1: No, of course, Nigeria is my Jerusalem. It's my own Jerusalem. We have people who shouldn't have anything to do with governance running both Nigeria, in my opinion, mm. and United States of America at the highest level. And it's a shame that someone like Donald Trump is president of United States at this particular moment in time.
0: All right. Now going straight to the headlines of the newspapers we are going to be analyzing.
1: How can you go to another country, kidnap the president, and bring that person to your country to come and serve jail term? I mean, it's not done.
0: So somebody
1: and
0: joked
1: after
0: about
1: that, you now said that you are going to be the one who will be selling the crude
0: of
1: that
0: another
1: belongs
0: country.
1: To that country. The gold reserves of that country are now being shipped, as I speak to you, to the United States of America. What sort of madness is that?
0: Yeah. The Donald Trump has, he has a lot. He was even talking about AI during his speech and saying that AI is actually good. Only for some reporters to dig deep and realize that he has huge shares in some of the leading AI companies.
1: Donald Trump, as far as I'm concerned, is the worst president the United States of America has mm-hmm. ever had. In my opinion, he is extremely the C word.
0: Mm.
1: The C word. Mm. C who mean. Mm. Can you imagine? There is another country called Greenland. Not totally sovereign, but at least it's a country. They have a lot of minerals, including crude deposits and stuff like that.
0: And affiliated with Denmark.
1: Denmark, God bless you. And, you know, business interests associated with him went to that country and they wanted to start drilling without any government approval. I mean, who does that? Who does that? Mm. I mean, there was a time he was promoting his personal coin, Trump coin.
0: Trump coin, yeah.
1: And using the office of the president of the United States to do that is illegal. You don't do things like that. What I can tell everybody is that, you know, a couple of weeks before he became inaugurated as president, he had been indicted. He had been convicted. The only thing that was remaining for him was sentencing. With the way things are going right now, I never see where any good with that sentencing.
0: Hmm.
1: I never see him.
0: Hmm. All right, let us leave the United States and Donald Trump and face our own internal crisis as we'll be looking at three newspapers this morning as usual. I have in front of me the Guardian newspaper, I have the Vanguard, and I have the Punch newspaper. Starting off with the front page of the Punch newspaper this morning, which has a big advertisement here that covers about 80% of the paper. But of course, the remaining 20%, we're still able to squeeze in some headlines for us, which we will be looking at this morning. The largest caption here reads, NMDPRA cracks down on filling stations. And there's one rider story to that. 11 stations sealed in Rivers. IPMAN and Petran direct members to inspect dispensing meters. That story is on page 2. And that's talking about the petrol under dispensing. Also here on the front page of the Punch newspaper, we have the CCB probe assets of over 20 ministers. And I'm talking about electricity tariff. Electricity subsidy may hit 2 trillion naira. Those are the headlines you can find on the front page of the Guardian newspaper this morning. Going quickly now to the front page of the Guardian newspaper today, the 21st day of September 2026. On the headlines of the Guardian this morning, the largest caption reads, fresh concerns over diplomatic visibility, cost of a foreign lobbyist. That story is on page 6. And on page 3, INEC IGP raises security logistic concern, vow to punish culprits. And on page 4, King's College 117 Unity Colleges call off strike for truce. And on page 3, talking about the United Nations General Assembly, Shettima set out Nigeria's global agenda today. We hope to know what he says there. Moving on to other stories on the front page of the Guardian newspaper. This one, Ondo warns businesses against exploitation, fake products. That story is on page 5. And on page 7, Dixon OK's movement because over operating parallel structure. And on page 6, Rainbow Coalition tests APC governor's control of election machinery. And on page 4, still talking about the 2027 election, federal government warns against exploiting religion, ethnic divisions. And on page 15, OPS hopeful rate cuts will translate into cheaper credits for businesses. On page 28, PPDC seeks legal aid as over 70,000 Nigerians await trial. Those are the headlines you can find on the front page of the Vanguard newspaper. I mean, the Guardian, I should say, this morning. Now moving on to the front page of the Vanguard newspaper. The largest caption on that one reads, APC government divide over Wike Uzodinma Abdulrazak's feud. That's the reason, page 5 of the Vanguard. And if you look at page 11, Mba SEDC flags off a Southeast Agro Development Program in Enugu. If you go over to page 19, NMDPRA approves 830,000 metric ton petroleum imports for fourth quarter. And Shettima declares editors confirm opened in Enugu today. That story is on page 8. And finally on page 32, grant repentant cultist militants in Orashi amnesty. Unwache begs federal government. That story is on page 32. And those are all the stories you can find on the front page of the Vanguard. Of course, apart from another advert being placed on the front page of the Vanguard this morning, which covers just about 80% of the paper. And those are the headlines that we will be looking at this morning as we talk on Perspective Unlimited. Stay tuned.

0: All right, moving straight into the analysis of the headlines that we have read out to you this morning. This one on Punch newspaper reads that the CCB, that is the Code of Conduct Bureau, they probe the asset of over 20 ministers. Now let's go into that report as seen on Punch newspaper. It says the chairman of the Code of Conduct Bureau, Abdullahi Bello, says the Bureau has investigated and verified the assets of more than 20 ministers and 30 permanent secretaries as part of efforts to strengthen accountability among public officers. Bello disclosed this in Abuja yesterday at an anti-corruption and asset tracing stakeholders workshop organized by the Human and Environmental Development Agency in collaboration with the Platform to Protect Whistleblowers in Africa. Bello said the CCB had moved beyond merely receiving asset declaration forms to examining declarations, investigating suspected infractions and prosecuting offenders. The chairman said the Bureau had focused its verification exercise on high-profile public officers. He said the Bureau investigates public officers to its office for face examination of their records. He stressed that the CCB would commence an investigation before the end of an official tenure where allegations or intelligence existed. Now, looking at this report, talking about the investigation that has already been carried out on 20 ministers and 30 permanent secretaries across various ministries here in Nigeria. The CCB, that is the Code of Conduct Bureau, says this is for them just to promote accountability among government officials. And we know that this is something we may want to hear, but how credible do you think this investigation that the CCB, the Code of Conduct Bureau, has carried out, how credible do you think this will be to Nigerians, Mr. Olalekan?
1: Thank you very much, Chief, and good morning to you once again, sir. The truth of the matter is that the head of that government body, that very, very important and government, important and sensitive government agency, does not know what his problem is. If you are investigating someone, you don't tell the person, "Hey, Chief, I'm investigating you." Do you expect the person to be stupid enough to allow all the evidence to be in place? It will begin to hide those things that may be of benefit to you in the course of your investigation, because you have actually told him that he is under investigation. No sensible investigator in the whole world will tell you, "Hey, I'm investigating you." It doesn't happen that way. I can tell you that even the most investigated person, if you find out that this person is the most investigated person in the United States of America, write the FBI, write the CIA, write all the federal agencies there. Ask them, "Are you investigating this person?" They will tell you that we do not disclose if we are investigating someone or not. That's what they will tell you, because they don't want to give that person any lead.
2: Any heads up
1: to me, "Oh, I have to disappear. I have to hide some evidence and stuff like that." But in my home country, simply because that is, in my opinion, useless people want to appear to be important, they will tell you that, "Oh, we are doing everything that is going to make the country work," when in reality it is a lie. I said it is a lie because it is truly a lie, and I have my reason for saying it is a lie. Something totally unheard of in the history of this country is happening. Guess what it is, sir? A serving senator is the chairman of a company, not just a company, a listed company in Nigeria. Who am I talking about? Abdulaziz Jiari, DG, Bola Metunuguri Election Council, Campaign Council. If you take, for instance, you open a company right now as Kunle Olu, and you are the chair of that company, in fact, it can be Kunle Olu Nigeria Limited, for you to know how personal it can be. And you want to contest, not that you are actually in office already. For you to even contest, you must resign from that position of chairman of Kunle Olu Nigeria Limited. 60 days before the primary, before the day of primary election.
0: You must resign.
1: You must resign. You must leave it and hand over the business to someone else. That is what the law says. And if for one reason or the other you do not make that office, you can go back to your office and continue your stuff. Mm-hmm. But should you win, you must stay away from that office for the entire duration of your tenure. That is what the law says. Abdulaziz Yeri had the audacity to announce to the whole world that he has now bought Geregu Power Plant from Femi Otedola, and that he is now the chairman of Geregu Power Plant, a listed company. That is a lawbreaker. Interestingly, he is a senator representing the Zamfara West, as I speak to you, in the National Assembly as senator. And yet, the same person is the chairman of Geregu Power Plant.
0: Can this kind of investigation be actually extended to the senators?
1: Of course. How do you senators? You know, civil servants. It is like that. It is, if you are a public officer, I didn't say ministers alone. Even the president. You can't be the president of this country right now and still manage Kuni Olowu Nigeria Limited. It's not possible. You have to drop it even before the day of primary election. No talk of general election. No talk of inauguration or swearing, as the case may be. This is what I'm talking about. This is exactly what I'm talking about. Building on top of the madness that was already on the ground, our own president, my president, joined in breaking the law by appointing someone like that as the DG of his own campaign council. Of course, he can be senator and still be the DG of a campaign council.
0: Yeah, I was going to say that.
1: But what I am saying is that this person is a senator and he is manning a private investment. He is manning a private investment. It shouldn't happen. The CCB, CCT, you know, there are two. There is the tribunal, there is the bureau. The bureau is the one that does the investigation. The tribunal is the one that does the prosecution. The two of them can open their eyes. Their two eyes wide open. Allow such infraction to happen on the constitution of Nigeria and Nigerians themselves. And you still have the audacity and temerity to come out in the open to say, you are working so hard, you have gone from one stage to, shut up. You are not making sense. Because this is someone who has actually screamed to the whole world that, I am breaking the law. Come get me. Come get me. And you're not talking about it. You're not saying anything.
0: So are you saying that
1: saying that you are investigating people. Everything is wrong here. You don't tell people you are investigating them.
0: So do you think that there is a danger of investigating some politicians and ignoring some others?
1: The truth of the matter is that they are not investigating anybody.
0: So even this report, you think it's just for the newspaper aesthetics?
1: Exactly. I mean, I said something the other time. People who are of no value, trying to make the whole world believe that they are valuable, that they are actually working for the people and for the country, when in reality, it's not the case. That is it. It's just about being seen to be active, not necessarily being active. They are not active, because if they are active, there is a low-hanging fruit that they can pluck and, you know, make a case of. I'm talking about Abdulaziz Yari, but they cannot see him. I am the one who can see him. You are the one who can see what he is doing. The CCB, the CCT are deaf and blind to what he is doing right now, simply because he is of the ruling party. That is the only thing I can say about this.
0: All right. Let us step away from that story very quickly. And let us look at another one that may concern all Nigerians, as it may be. It's found on the front page of the Punch newspaper this morning, and it talks about the NMDPRA are cracking down on filling stations.
1: I know that one must concern you in particular.
0: Absolutely. No, me, I sit down with them. I say from beginning to the end, we must know what's going on. this is talking about the petrol being under-dispensed to customers. Now, according to the report here on Punch newspaper, it says filling stations across the country are under pressure to check the rates at which they are under dispensing petrol to Nigerians. And Nigerian Midstream and Downstream Petroleum Regulatory Authority have actually intensified its crackdown on outlets accused of under dispensing petrol to motorists. The regulator's latest directive followed a series of enforcement operations carried out in the past, in which several filling stations were sealed for short measuring customers, with the authority warning that persistent offenders risk losing their operating license. About 20 filling stations were reportedly sealed by the regulator between 2025 and 2026 for under-dispensing.
1: In the whole country? 20 filling stations.
0: Well, they are working.
1: My brother, so let's get started.
0: Yes.
1: Like CCB, like NMDPRA.
0: Mm.
1: It's about church. We are working. When in reality, they are not working. Mm. The law permits, not even permits, mandates the NMDPRA to go around town to check if filling stations are under dispensing. And should you find out that if station is under dispensing, you must lock that station at that immediate moment. Mm. Instead of doing that, now they are sitting on a very comfortable chair in their office. In a conditioned office, in an air-conditioned office, writing nonsense.
0: Hmm.
1: That is not what you should be doing. You should be going around checking. And I can tell you, sir, I'll be surprised should 10% of Nigerian filling stations be actually selling the actual quantity they claim to be selling.
0: Hmm.
1: 10% of them. I wouldn't say all of them are bad, but all I can tell you is that some are bad, some are worse. There are some filling stations that I can nothing in this world can make me drive into them to go and buy fuel, because the rate at which they under dispense is something that will even shock the devil. While some are manageable, hear what I just said, sir. Manageable. If you want to know what I am talking about, get a 4-liter gallon, and I should tell you that a 4-liter gallon is a standard 4-liter gallon. It is 4 liters. No story, no controversy. Take it to the nearest filling station. Tell them you want to buy 4 liters of fuel. See exactly where the 4 liters is going to reach in the entire content of the bucket.
0: Mm.
1: And you will see that these people have been shortchanging us. And the agency of government, saddled with the responsibility of ensuring that doesn't happen, is telling, oh, we are coming. It's like you want to catch a thief and you're blowing the whistle.
0: Mm.
1: Will he wait for you? He will not wait for you.
0: So, like I said,
1: it's like CCB, like NMDPRA. What I am telling you right now is that the government of Nigeria is failing Nigerians, like tomorrow is not going to come.
0: Talking about this under dispensing, I remember that you and I had a conversation one time, and you were telling me about a particular petrol station, even on this our road, that I should not go there. And I had an experience that I actually went there, and you know, in this economy now, you have to be very...
1: Your head was working.
0: So I realized that the distance, you know, that I would usually... you know, go with a certain amount of fuel. I wasn't able to achieve that with that petrol station that you talked about.
1: Meanwhile, I
0: went to another one.
1: Okay.
0: Yeah, thinking that, okay, this would be better. And I experienced the same thing. But then you told me about one particular one
1: okay.
0: that I eventually went to, which I'm still yet to make my judgment on that.
1: Okay.
0: Yeah. But I feel that a lot of Nigerians want to agree with you, saying that 90% or 80%.
1: You know, at least I don't want to say 100.
0: There's one I trust.
1: I hope you know what you're talking about.
0: A lot of people say that when you want to go to a petrol station and you see a lot of bikes
1: I am telling you is that some are worse, some are bad.
0: Some are bad.
1: That is it. I don't want to say all of them are bad, but you know, some are way worse than the other. I am telling you, and I'm repeating it, that I'll be surprised, if not shocked, to find out that 10% of them are actually giving you the actual quantity they claim to be giving you.
0: All right, we are going to go on a quick commercial break now. And when we come back, our Perspective Unlimited will continue here on Wells Radio 89.3 FM. 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

0: All right, you are welcome back to the second half of Perspective Unlimited here on Wells Radio 89.3 FM, your preferred awesome radio. My name is Kunle Oluwo, and in the studio with me is Olale Konsani, who is our analyst this morning. Before we went on that quick commercial break, we talked about the under-dispensing of petrol by petrol stations, and what the agency in charge of that is saying, saying that they have sealed up about 20 filling stations who have been found wanting as regards that in the last 1 year. We also talked about the issue surrounding the probe of ministers and permanent secretaries. The code of conduct bureau said about 20 ministers and 30 permanent secretaries have actually been investigated, and we looked at the benefit of that to Nigerians, or how it may sound to the ear of common Nigerians. And we have heard the verdict by our analyst in the studio this morning, and we're not going to dwell on that. There are other stories here we will be looking at, but before we go into other issues this morning, I would like to throw the phone lines open for you to call us and give your 2 cents about what we are talking about this morning. The numbers you can call to reach us in the studio, 091-689-31000. I'll take that again, 091-689-31000. We also have 091-533-4893. 091-533-4893. You can also call 091-111-333-893. 091-111-333-893. And now, let's go into some politics now. Here, as seen on the front page of Vanguard newspaper, talking about the APC governors being divided over Wike, Uzodinma and Abdul Razak's feud. Now that report are seen on Vanguard. It says the lingering rift between the Minister of the Federal Capital Territory, Yusuf Wike, and a section of the All Progressive Congress APC governors has split the party's 31 chief executive officers. Before we go back into that, let us quickly take this call. Hello, good morning. What is your name? Where are you calling us from?
1: Good morning, West Radio.
0: Good morning, sir. What is your name? Where are you calling us from?
1: My name is George. I'm calling you from Olugbenru.
0: George from Olugbenru. You have the floor, sir.
1: Yes. I want to greet you and my brother there, Mr. Sonny.
2: Good morning, Daddy.
0: Good morning, sir.
1: I like calling you all the Mr. Chief.
0: And we have absolutely adopted that. We have adopted it.
1: Honorable and all the rest of it. I will call you all because you are doing what I like.
2: Thank you, sir.
1: And Okadebe sang one song. He said, the person who is doing the way I like to do, I will always refer to him as my friend.
2: Yes, sir.
1: That is how life is. He said the two things you brought up this morning. I spoke on this issue of fuel when I noticed that when I buy fuel, people, when I have not gone far, my car will just stop on the road. So I took a keg, one of these vegetable oil keg, 3 liters.
2: Yes, sir.
1: And I went to the filling station just by my junction here, and I asked him to give me 3 liters fuel. By the time he dispensed it, my brother, is not up to a quarter of that keg. I raised the issue here some time ago. You see, we cannot be in a country where people are being treated this way and we say we have a government. I will never say that government is in existence. We are talking of the price per liter that is killing the system of this country. And yet somewhere someone is under dispensing on that high price of where that we are complaining of. It's as if we are nowhere. If you remember, Kule, the last discussion we had here, I said we are like a ship thrown into a troubled sea without a captain to pilot the ship. That's what Nigeria is. Which area are we going to go to that we will say, yes, they are doing well? Okay. This is why I'm praising you people. Look at what our analyst said this morning. You want to catch a thief, and you are telling
0: me,
1: I'm coming, I'm coming, though. You think he will be waiting for you there? 20 in Port Harcourt. Port Harcourt is a big city, too. It's a lie. Carry out such in Ibadan here. They will shut down nearly all the stations. And it's good that we should start blowing it up now, that they should know that they are now going to be sanctioned for that evil they are committing against the people. People don't have work. The few that manage to make more money to say, let them patronize you, you are cheating them. Is that a good thing? The second one is that of the civil servants and the presidents and politicians who are holding office, political office, and yet they are also going to have businesses and all the rest of it. It's a crime. All of them are guilty now. This election coming, some of them are going for second term. You don't remain in office and staying for the same office now. It's a law, and they know it. So, thank you very much.
0: Thank you very much for your contribution this morning, sir. Well, that's a lot being said by our caller this morning. Let's quickly take this call to. Hello, good morning. What is your name? Where are you calling us from?
3: This is Adeyemike from Muslim.
0: Adeyemike from Muslim, you have the floor.
3: Yeah. Concerning APC governor, that they are spies. So, to me, it's not common that he's really telling on them. Because when Wike was disrupting his own party, they were happy. They did not even intervene or do anything. Now they are done. So let's see how they are done with them. Thank you.
0: Thank you very much for your contribution. Okay, so don't let's dabble straight into the details of the report.

0: Interest.
1: Hmm. Okay. Yeah, let's quickly take this call before we continue. Hello, good morning. What is your name? Where are you calling us from? Hello? This number has actually been trying to call. Please call us back. We're here to take your call.
0: Two camps are trying to outsmart the other.
1: Hmm.
0: I mean, one is trying to outsmart the... Okay.
1: All right, let's take this again. Hello, good morning. Good morning. What is your name? Where are you calling us from?
2: Miriam calling from Odeja.
1: Miriam from Odeja, you have the floor.
2: Thank you. See, regarding electricity, no doubt has improved in some parts of the country.
1: Electricity?
2: Yes.
1: Okay, we didn't talk about that, but please go on.
2: All right, thank you. I think I heard the story.
1: Okay.
2: So I believe it has improved in some parts of the country. And to me, that shows the effectiveness of the Minister of Power.
1: Hmm.
2: But I hope this could continue like this. I think if we can get things right in the electricity sector, then that will be the beginning of great development in the country. So I only hope those at the end of our period to always be proactive at all times. Thank you very much.
1: Thank you for your contribution this morning. That's an interesting perspective. We didn't talk about electricity, but she said it's improving in our area, and I think that's a good one. Yeah, so go back to Yesombuike and the 31 chief
0: government.
1: Yes, APC.
0: The truth of the matter is that you have the Rainbow Coalition on one side, and you have the Progressive Governors Forum on the other side. I mean, that is the name, the nomenclature for governors under the platform of the APC. A is trying to outdo B, B is trying to outdo A in order to make sure that, I'm the one who is going to be most visible to the president, as you know.
1: Who is trying to get him re-elected.
0: So that when, you know, a lot of these governors under the APC are going on. So their calculation is that should there be a second term for the president, that they will be handsomely rewarded with, you know, fantastic positions.
1: Portfolios.
0: That is it. Vicky is also trying to save his head to ensure that the president helps him in, you know, electing his candidate for the governorship position of River State. And, you know, for the immediate purpose, it's about money. A lot of money goes into presidential elections. A lot of money. Not to talk of a government that, in my opinion, has a lot of money to play with. If you have forgotten, I haven't. Maybe 2 months ago, there was this serious crisis within the Governors Forum of the APC, such that huge allegations were flying that someone was mismanaging money to the tune of 800 billion and stuff like that. That's the point. Right now, they are fighting for control of money. That's number one. Number two, they are fighting for 2027. Mind you, the chairman of the biggest enemy of Wike, quote unquote, enemy of Wike right now is Opuzadinma. Opuzadinma is the current president and current governor of
1: the Imo
0: State. Imo State.
1: Yeah.
0: Current governor of Imo State. He wants to be Senate president come 2027. He is not leaving office till January 2028. But it appears to me that he wants to abdicate that. He is the central candidate of the APC for Imo West. Someone who should be leaving the office of governor in 2028 is contesting 2027 for the office of senator, so that he can go and be the Senate president. And Vicky has come out openly to say that he will not be supporting him for that position. What I am saying is this. When will this guy sit down and say, enough of this nonsense, let's do what we need to do so that Nigeria can get out of this mess.
1: But even
0: they can deploy just 10% of the energy and vigor with which they are pursuing their own personal interest and fight one another
1: for Nigeria,
0: for the sake of Nigeria, trust me, Nigeria is going to have a turnaround within a very short period of time.
1: But do you think the political space in Nigeria is getting a little bit more matured? I'm thinking about the fact that Wike, we know, is still in the PDP. But he's working actively with the APC.
0: And you call that maturity?
1: I'm asking.
0: That's not maturity, that's stupidity.
1: Hmm.
0: If you want to work for a party outside of your home party, you get out of your party. That is maturity, that is sanity.
1: Hmm.
0: Then you now go to that other party to say, yes, I want to join you because I love you. It is a democracy. You can decide to bow down before bow. It's your cup of tea. You can join any political party, be it the PDP, ADC,
1: so you can't like your party.
0: You
1: can just like an administration of another party.

0: that is not done. You leave your party, then you follow that administration. Not that you stay in your party A and you now begin to say you are supporting party B. That is what they call anti-party activity, which should carry immediate sanction. That is, if we are running a true and proper and genuine democracy. But here it's
1: is it like the PDP cannot sanction?
0: It is a hybrid democracy that I like to refer to as anywhere below face democracy. The PDP, as far as I'm concerned, is a dead political party. It does not exist. It may exist on paper, but it is not. You know, 2023, they said they were fighting for the South. A lot of people believed that nonsense. Only for UK to come out openly, deep face to say, we were actually fighting against Atiku. So that Tinubu can win.
1: Let's quickly take this call. Hello, good morning. What is your name? Where are you calling us from?
2: I'm calling back.
1: Oh, okay. Yes, you have the floor.
2: Regarding Minister Wiki and his trial, I think he should enjoy him now that the people are strong. But if you clarify to them, this thing is not even. You may end up in the past, look at. I'm trying to go that a is the right possibility, and by leaving him for them, if there is not people, you will lose their back.
1: All right, thank you for your contribution once
0: only
1: again.
0: For Wike to come out openly yesterday to say, all of that was because he wanted to fight Atiku, so we had to say this, such that we even supported Peter Obi. And like I've been saying it, for 22, he said it openly that 2023 was not about Peter Obi, that Peter Obi was actually used to make sure that Atiku was not going to win the election. And that is what I've been telling people for a long time. But you know, Wike is someone that when he's angry, his mouth doesn't have filter. And this is one of the symptoms or signs of someone with low IQ. And he displayed it openly that, oh, that was what actually happened. I mean, this is something that you have actually said, no, it wasn't what happened for a lot of years. Only for you to, in the moment of rage to actually say, that is what, see, Nigerians need to be very, very wise at this particular moment.
1: Okay, so in this report now, Wiki actually said that governors in Anambra State, Edo, Kogi, Lagos, and Akwa Ibom, that those ones have no problem with the Umbo coalition.
0: Adamawa?
1: Yes, and Adamawa, yes.
0: Not Anambra, Adamawa.
1: Adamawa. Yes. Says those ones have no problem with the...
0: Those are his personal friends. Those are his personal friends. Personal buddies, people who we helped one way or the other.
1: So, because they are friends, that's what explains the different
0: what
1: positions.
0: What I am saying here is that our politicians don't have dignity. It's always their interest that matters to them.
1: Let's quickly take this call.
0: They are very selfish people.
1: Hello, good morning. What is your name?
3: Yeah, I want to ask a question. This is George calling back.
1: Oh, George calling back. Yes, please.
3: I want a clarification. Which government agency is supposed to stick to these people concerning all the infringements they are bringing to our politics? Which government agency can sanction them that is not doing it?
1: I think it should be INEC.
0: It can't be INEC.
3: I saw during the week.
0: Okay, sir.
3: A country where the price of fuel went up and the people used the containers to block the roads.
0: Many countries are doing that right now, sir. Many countries are actually protesting as we speak right now, sir.
3: They use containers to block the road. Not only using the container to block it, they even welded containers together that nobody can move it. Here, we are taking everything as if it is normal. Which agency is supposed to sanction these people for all these infringements they are giving to us? We should let the people know so that we cannot be keeping quiet like this and this guy making us as if we are no human beings. Thank you.
1: Thank you very much.
0: Let me answer Baba's question. Baba's question is a little bit technical.
1: I'm wondering.
0: There is no agency, one single agency that can run 360 degrees.
1: Are we talking about sanctioning political parties?
0: Okay.
1: Let's quickly take this call. Okay. Yes. Hello, good morning. What's your name and where are you calling us from?
4: My brothers, good morning. This is John calling from Ibadan here.
0: Morning, sir. John from Ibadan.
4: Yes, sir. See, you know, I always complain about my area. Molete, Enugrama.
1: Enugrama, Molete, yes. You said that yesterday, sir.
4: Yes. It's bad. Please, try to table this issue to them.
0: What is the problem there, sir? Now, is it power road or road? Road is bad.
4: It's not motorable.
0: Okay.
1: Yes, Ingrama Molete.
4: Yes. Okay, now, sir. About just our daily, how will I put it? Every day you will hear about him.
0: Drama.
4: You don't know that, yes, wait. You don't know that that man is accusing Nigerians. All what he is saying is abuse. He's telling us what happened in 2023. He's just abusing us. Just because we cannot do anything. Just because those that are supposed to hold him responsible, we have settled them. They have settled the lawyer, the judge, the judges, with mansions. So they cannot see what he is saying as an indictment. What was the reason why RFI is here? Is it not because of what he said? The different has said more than what RFI has said. Telling you how he read the election. Coming out boldly to tell you. Is it not insult? Is it not abuse that they are abusing us? They are calling us fools. They don't regard us as anything. They know that we don't have any action. That's the reason why they are abusing us every day by. And I don't know how we are going to come out of it. Because we also have taken it as a normal thing. We don't even speak anything. But things are going worse every day by day. Through what they are saying. Are we going to continue with this kind of people? Doesn't have that respect is not in their diary.
1: So you have to quickly round up your points, sir. I don't
4: think so. My brothers, so now we're done work.
1: Thank you very much, sir.
0: As regards GK,
1: yes, let's just, we only have about a minute.
0: I'm a very practical person. I'm not a fan of UK, everybody knows that. But as regards what he said,
1: we can't take any.
0: As regards what he said, it could be annoying. It could be infuriating. And everybody knows my opinion as regards UK here. He didn't come out openly to say they rigged. Rather, he said that in the build-up to the 2023 election, that it was majorly a campaign between Tinubu and Atiku, and that they had to raise Peter Obi to gather votes in the South-South so as to ensure that Atiku was not going to... That is still allowed in politics. It is politics. Yeah.
1: It's a game of numbers.
0: I don't like him, but you cannot use that one to hold him. You cannot take him to court over that. That is that. See, the truth of the matter is that Nigerians need to be very wise. We need to know exactly who our friend is, who is contesting for an office, and who is being used to make sure that things continue the way it is. That is what I want Nigerians to learn.
1: All right. Studio manager, don't depara. All right, that is all we can take on Perspective Unlimited this morning. Thank you very much, Mr. Olale Kosani, for being here.
0: It is always an honor to be here, sir.
1: Yes, and thank you for everybody who has called us this morning. Perspective Unlimited will be here again tomorrow morning, the same time, the same station. Until then, I say thank you, and we greet you good morning, and have a beautiful day ahead of you. God bless you.

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2: Good day, my people. 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
5: Professor Yemi Farumbi, the former ambassador for Nigeria to Philippines, are the one who saw this great opportunity 14 years ago and partners with Zenith Bank of Nigeria and one big company in abroad, are the one who saw how people are suffering in this country, how many people can't feed their family, how people abandon their projects because of poverty. So these challenges made them bring this opportunity for all Nigerians to help them and assist them to achieve their dream in life. We call it Generations Wealth Secrets and Bye Bye to Poverty. 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Whatever you need money for, we are going to show you another way to raise funds for it without paying any interest or collecting loan from bank or using your property as collateral. Wow, this is massive. So we are holding this briefing tomorrow, and this is different from the type of an event or workshop or seminar that you have attended before now that just wastes your good time. No, this is purely business.
2: Good day, my people. I very much welcome you to this platform. I can very much assure you that I have a special people in the studio right here with me.
3: Okay, Brother Ayomide, can you tell us what you are here for?
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5: Professor Yemi Farumbi, the former ambassador for Nigeria to Philippines, are the one who saw this great opportunity 14 years ago and partners with Zenith Bank of Nigeria and one big company in abroad, are the one who saw how people are suffering in this country, how many people can't feed their family, how people abandon their projects because of poverty. So these challenges made them bring this opportunity for all Nigerians to help them and assist them to achieve their dream in life. We call it Generations Wealth Secrets and Bye Bye to Poverty. This briefing is for those who have a vision to expand their business, or you want to sponsor your children but no money, or you have a big project that you need money for but no money, or maybe you have a loan that you own but you find it difficult to pay it back. Congratulate yourself for listening to me and thank God, because solution has finally come. Whatever you need money for, we are going to show you another way to raise funds for it without paying any interest or collecting loan from bank or using your property as collateral. Wow, this is massive. So we are holding this briefing today, and this is different from the type of an event or workshop or seminar that you have attended before now that just wastes your good time. No, this is purely business briefing, and it is an international event. And for those who want to be pioneer, groundbreaker of these great companies in Ibadan, for those who have a vision to expand their business, or you need money for you to develop your project, whatever you need money for, we will help you and show you another way to raise funds without borrowing money from the bank or using your house for collateral. Please note, we are not telling you to come and collect loan. It is not a gathering of giving loans or borrowing money. It is a business briefing where your eyes will be open to another way of raising funds for whatever you need money for. Listen to this point. Information is power, and whatever you don't know is bigger than you. And any information without taking action is not powerful, but useless. Take a bold step now. Let's meet today, 10:30 a.m. in UY, Bodija, and I can assure you that you will thank God for coming for life.
2: Okay, if that should be the case, please call out the numbers.
6: Call me on this number, Consultant Ayomide, 091-31-22-6334. 091-31-22-6334.
5: Once again, I congratulate all my listeners because your prayers has been answered. If you can be at this business briefing today, start coming right now. This event is for everyone that needs money for their business or their projects. Maybe you have a house project or you need money to expand your work or you need money to expand your business you are doing right now. We will show you a way out to raise any amount of money you need without borrowing. Note this. This program is just 15,000 naira, but I have a good news for everyone. For the first 30 people, the founders of this company has paid for. The first 30 people who firstly call me right now, the company asked me to give you free tickets to enter for free, and they must come as early as 10:30 a.m. today. Start coming right now so that they can help you to generate or activate your tickets, because without your tickets, you won't be able to enter into the venue. Also, these first 30 people will collect an ebook that explains everything about this opportunity. And this book costs $20, but it will be given to them, which is the 30 people, for free. Listen to this. One free ticket covers you and your spouse to enter for free. And there is another special arrangement for those people who come with their spouse. Don't come alone. You can come with your spouse and anyone that you love. This ticket covers the both of you. What you need right now is to take a bold step. Let's meet one-on-one in this life-changing briefing. I too will be there. I will be glad to see you. Call me right now. 091-31-22-6334. 091-31-22-6334.
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We are reaching you live from Wales Broadcasting House along Alaafin Avenue, Oluyole Estate, Ibadan. I am Kunle Olowo. First, the headlines. Federal government says China partnership to boost reliable power supply in Nigeria. And the Oyo State celebrates interfaith harmony as stakeholders relish religious unity under Makinde. And in the foreign scene, Morocco's legislative elections marked by record low voter turnout. And Trump welcomes Xi to Washington looking for a trade win. And in the world of sport, Super Eagles ensure fans of victory against Madagascar in AFCON qualifiers. And those are the headlines. Now the news in details.

on the news this afternoon, the federal government has said deeper cooperation between Nigeria and China in the power sector will help deliver reliable electricity, renewable energy and locally manufactured power equipment to Nigerians. The Minister of Power, Joseph Tegbe, stated this last night in Abuja at a reception marking the 77th anniversary of the founding of the People of the Republic of China. Tegbe said the benefits of increased Chinese investment would be greater if such cooperation also focused on developing Nigeria's technical capacity and strengthening local enterprise. The minister noted that Nigeria and China had developed their relationship from a diplomatic friendship into a broad partnership covering infrastructure, healthcare, technical exchange, trade and investment. He recalled that the two countries established diplomatic relations on February 10, 1971, adding that the relationship was elevated to a comprehensive strategic partnership by President Bola Tinubu and the Chinese President Xi Jinping in September of 2024. And the federal government has urged the various regional development commissions to emulate the Niger Delta Development Commission in producing master plan to be harmonized into a regional development compass. The Minister of Regional Development, Abubakar Momo, gave the charge during the NDDC 2026 Partners for Sustainable Development Conference with the team Synergy for Transformation, Managing Regional Development, Local Governance and Sustainable Partnership in the Niger Delta held in Port Harcourt, Rivers State yesterday. Momo said each development commission was expected to drive its master plan and operational agenda from it in line with the mandate of the Ministry of Regional Development. He said the federal government was working to harmonize regional development initiative across Nigeria through a new policy framework to promote coordinated and inclusive growth nationwide. And religious leaders, government officials, political stakeholders and civil society organizations in Oyo State have called for sustained interfaith tolerance and peaceful coexistence, declaring that there can be no meaningful development in an atmosphere of religious suspicion, hatred and division. The stakeholders made the call in Ibadan yesterday during a program commemorating the 2026 World Peace Day. The event drew a large turnout of clerics and representatives of the three major religious traditions in the state, as well as youth groups, civil society organizations, and other critical stakeholders. Speaking at the event, the Secretary of the Oyo State Government, Professor Mushibuddin Babatunde, said the state had a long history of peaceful coexistence among Muslims, Christians, and adherents of the traditional religion. He, however, charged religious leaders to take greater responsibility for narratives emerging from their respective platforms, arguing that decisive message from the clerics could deepen tension within the society.

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Now the foreign scene, where we start with Africa. Morocco has elected a new parliament following polls yesterday that saw voters turnout of just 38%, the lowest in nearly two decades. While nearly 16 million people were registered to cast their ballots, only about 4% of them were aged between 18 and 24. The election came less than 2 months after a mass migration crisis, when tens of thousands of mainly young Moroccans rushed into the Spanish enclave of Ceuta. According to preliminary results published today, the center-right's Authenticity and Modernity Party has taken 95 seats in the 395-seat parliament. Also in foreign scene, the U.S. President Donald Trump welcomes Chinese President Xi Jinping to the White House today for a lavish state summit expected to be heavily on symbolism but lightly on substance, with both leaders keen to showcase stable ties despite a deep underlying in rivalry. It will be the year's second meeting of the leaders of the two biggest economies, but Xi's first visit to Washington in more than a decade. Trump greeted Xi on arrival yesterday, the first time a U.S. president has welcomed a foreign leader at John Bays Andrews in 11 years, when President Barack Obama welcomed Pope Francis in 2015, according to C-SPAN, which tracks presidential events. In a statement on arrival carried by Chinese Xinhua news agency, Xi voiced hope for a more stable relationship with the United States, saying Beijing and Washington should partner, not rivals, and that the historic logic of peaceful coexistence between the two countries had not changed. Finally, in the foreign scene, a judge has ordered the Trump administration to immediately reinstate access to the White House for three news organizations barred from the building last week by the president. A District of Columbia court issued a temporary restraining order against the ban, meaning the CNN, MS Now, and Politico must have their access restored for 14 days after ruling the move likely violated their constitutional due process rights. The three outlets launched a legal challenge after their reporters had their pass for the White House confiscated and were denied access. The Trump administration defended the move in court, accusing the outlets of publishing false information and threatening national security, an argument the court rejected. The White House has yet to comment on the ruling, and the lawyers acting for the president may take further legal actions. And in the exciting world of sport, all is set for the 2027 African Cup of Nations qualifying clash between Niger Super Eagles and Madagascar. The Eagles are in high spirits ahead of the encounter, which is their first qualifying match for the next year's tournament, to be hosted by Kenya, Tanzania and Uganda. The match will be played tomorrow, Friday, September 25, at the Goswill Akpabio Stadium in Uyo, with the kickoff scheduled for 5 p.m. The Super Eagles camp is already buzzing, with players expressing confidence and promising to give their best for victory. And that is it on the World News at Noon. But before we end the news, here are the highlights. In the news, we said the federal government has said deeper cooperation between Niger and China in the power sector will help deliver reliable electricity, renewable energy and locally manufactured power equipment to Nigerians. Also in Oyo State, we said religious leaders, government officials, political stakeholders and civil society organizations in Oyo State have called for sustained interfaith tolerance and peaceful coexistence, declaring that there can be no meaningful development in any atmosphere of religious suspicion, hatred and diversion. We also reported in the foreign scene that Morocco has elected a new parliament
following a poll yesterday that saw voters turnout of just 38%, the lowest in nearly two decades. Also, U.S. President Donald Trump welcomes Chinese President Xi Jinping to the White House today for a lavish state summit, expected to be heavy on symbolism but light on substance, with both leaders keen to showcase stable ties despite a deep underlying rivalry. We reported in the World of Sports that all is set for the 2027 African Cup of Nations qualifier between Niger Super Eagles and Madagascar. The Eagles are in high spirits as they begin their qualification campaign for next year's tournament, jointly hosted by Kenya, Tanzania, and Uganda. The bulletin was compiled, edited, and delivered by Kunle Olowo. Remember to stay connected with us on our social media platform at Wells Radio 893. 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

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If you like, you call him Aproko. If you like, you call him Amebo. If you like, you call him Besi Waleti. If you like, you call him gisti. Anyhow, anyhow. My name na Sam Adeleri Ayukukumasa. Bise na mi bi your party on radio. Number one party te ni lori afefe langwi bi ibe nye. Oh yeah, Jack Bera wa traba ye ki mfu yini gbogbo gisti nye. As the matter take be, ele te ma agbo te ma so yipe asaw now. Ele te ma agbo te ma ni God a bego who go help o. Ehi te agbo te ka reni pe, orishi orishi. I tell you now last week, lost it to Koja, money one nika found a canny recharge card. Oh yeah, they don't send them who. They say we give random, na random and nobody go pick up. Two of our callers were called to contribute on the show. The same way we give them a recharge card. And the person who gave us that card, they say anonymous. One name of Daruko Wato. But get me message to send this. See what WhatsApp. But I'm anonymous. Oh. Oh, yeah, go to the recharge card. Have your recharge card. 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Say oh ya drobe drobe. 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The security guard he no hear anything. 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He give her one chua.
the victim where they injured. According to update, the man no do waiting. He no cross the gutter or well. The man no die. Among the man don't receive a medical treatment. To bow a lock, but what is your kidney? Bros all are there. Oh yeah, at the uniform, at the exhibit in the Kodani. Tell you at the station. Ah, no, the problem. So lock a statement. He don't follow them. Go there, police station. 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
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Baba funi sample touching touching. Last last won pa won lopa wa kan wa gidi re lo. The incident na in don the one resident no be only Lagos, another part of Nigeria, especially as be this festive period they approach. Different pattern, na different pattern that they use. The same resident may na dey careful. 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Sorry, di bobu ni. 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The excuse bros e je daddy be je mo lo ni wa mo. O ni wa tele tele. Sir, don't carry the boys. They don't carry and go where? Go police station. That's what that one take be. Eja sare kuro Nigeria. Eja lo sorile de Italo. Make we enter Italy. I get gist. We are one given now. Oju wo le fi wo gist. Yele yi. Go back to time o yin si phone lines. Oya ki lo sele. Gage ento je prime minister. Lorile de Italy. Giorgia Meloni. Now he don't carry him out to talk on Sunday. Not just Sunday to Kojai. Only he will only to yip pada ilu to change yo. The Prime Minister for Italy talk. He say everything, everything. He don't do it. He don't change. The Prime Minister talk. He say the government don't introduce new rule. Oh, fitutu. We go affect foreign students. Papa, a woman, a woman, Muslimi. Where they do waiting, where they cover their face for school. Affecting foreign students and Muslims. Where they cover their face for school. Meloni talk, he said new measures go they set to set a maximum number of foreign students where they allowed for each class in your number one. To badge foreign students. That is Owaka, we lorile de Italy. 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

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They say they go ban am o. Awon student won ni lanfani lati wo yen mo. Italy does not currently have a law that specifically ban burqas or niqab for school or public places. However, the talk is according to their rule and their law wey dey for 1975, now restrict the use of helmets or clothing wey make it difficult to identify a person. 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

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For Missouri, United States, they call her name Maria Thomas. Hello, Shelley, see Maria Thomas. It's enough first to come. We pay Oshie Kupa. One 13-year-old, they sentenced her to 13-year-old prison, rather. Because she do waiting, she own her life, her daughter will be just 1 month old. Omore, to jomo, she can't pay. Zaria May. Now the name of her Pekin. This matter done the court since February, where that incident happened for 2024. So, when I say, now in the sentence, Maria Thomas to 13 years in prison. According to the report, Kilo Shele Gagagaga, Alonsha, no wow. Manjeki village people get tipping code, wow. 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She bake the Pekin will be 1 month old for the United States.

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She won't put her down, make she sleep. But mistakenly, as she say no, she mistakenly placed the child inside hot oven instead of the baby's crib. No court, yomo. The police, they talk, say that baby, she suffered severe burn. And she can't do waiting. She can't give up for that scene. Thomas, he try let he explain. We pay ebi ohun ko. According to her, she talk. He say she don't do waiting. She say na stress. He owes gbogbo stress. He told him pass through lataro. 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Ohun tun le se. Ohun fobo. Ohun nule. But they pay na murder charge. They first put her. But the prosecutor, they dropped the charge as she pleaded guilty to a lesser charge of endangering the welfare of a child, which can result to death. On Tuesday, now in the conduit, they sentenced her to 13 years in prison. Let you reach your shot. But lati 2024 yen lo ti wa ni gbagba awon olopa na the judge kan se we leyin gbogbo explanation to se pe gbogbo mental stress gbogbo wahala taro o nse le o sare segba o sare sotun o sare tun le se o mop o nse gbogbo e o ti wa overwhelmed anyway anyhow ah ni da olejo fun murder case 13 years in prison. 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Very unfortunate thing as awon to sumo Thomas arabirin ti sele si the talk se ka mo paro ka mo jale. This lady she like a pikino, no be say she get any plan and no be any post Thomas abi posti postpartum issue on top that level. May God the protector so. When we leave United States, come back to Nigeria. I get this gist for you for Nigeria. Oh yeah, one particular wedding was supposed to take place next month in October. Beya wo ye o ye ko waye losu to bo o won ti se kini won ti fi gigun in fact gbogbo October ta so hun na next week lo ye kan se wedding o won o e ne paro fun won yin won ti se kini they don't cancel any kilo sele e je gist yin tori after the families of the bride and groom family yawo. Some people go talk, he say broken relationship is better than a broken marriage. And one family majority now they disagree over additional traditional marriage requirement. Ele talk a lot more si kini eru yawo lo daja leo. The couple, according to update, tag ba awon majority want ensure they o ti pe o ojo ti pe no be just now they be friendly. 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
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According to the report, the bride family now introduced some additional traditional marriage requirements. Yeah, won't they leave? Our family according to yeah, won't they leave? The groom reportedly say you already fulfilled the requirements. They lay it out message that joko that just a meeting the lori at provide here. Yeah. 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

0: 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Oya ni bogogan labade 1.4 million kila mo yi se gagagagan they say this young boy loju tanko olori gidigbo na yi en time mama akanti owo ta fe fi toju ya oniya where they suffer from stroke. Now the boy go withdraw a total of 1.4 million naira. Oh yeah, oh, withdraw the kilo fi se. Eh ye mi eh na para fo nyo. He say ni bo boy lo fi 1.4 million lo lo fi beti, o lo fi tatete. Oro buruko un tere. According to the information where they circulate here after the video, omo hun e withdraw 300,000. O ko ko gbon 300,000 yona. 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O tu yo another 300. O je 800. 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September 13 lo yo yen o. Egba to di September 17. 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The money na dey reportedly meant for the mother's medical treatment. The young man was reportedly confronted and beaten one shege and e pari e one kuro lara re e beaten by some people after they discover waiting happen. Se wa ri nto dunyanju gbogbo 1.4 million to ko sori green paper abi sori white paper koda ko je 1 naira pada o I se lo sun gbogbo 1.4 million e gba to one bab lowo na I dey talk se o fe fowo yen je bi 70 million ni ka ti fi tun ara mummy re se. 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He say, oh yeah, egbe gbosa meta fun gbosa. 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The incident na in happen on Thursday. September 17 gangan lodun ta wa yi. 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She called reportedly decide to help the man buy new motorcycle. What about 1.5 million? Say make he use that one they work the supporting family. Months later, now King Michi called reportedly looking for person where she go help with motorcycle. Now she can't jam the man. She noticed the man they use another old motorcycle. She can ask us, the new motorcycle where I give you, where it dey? The man reportedly the can tell her, say, don't sell the motorcycle. They para for you, auntie me. You leni, cause you won't load it. Okunin kigbe, abubirin kigbe. The video na in shock everybody, oh. Na in kig michi vex, he say, which kind human being you be? How I go help you, give you motor, You can't go sell that. Can't carry the old motor. 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He don't disclose. He said hey, on Sunday. According to waiting talk, he said Blessing was reportedly kidnapped along the Onitsha Asaba Expressway in August 29, 2026. The family rebasan 3 million tanso yo to secure a release. Sugba wa mo release. See Blessing. Laying 5 million. Ele lo mu ka won lopa wa bere iwadi jinle iwadi orin mi iwadi to rinle into that particular case ta lo so po lopa wa olopa Nigeria o mo se se police officers from the rapid response squad where they akuzu later trace Blessing to one room where they asaba for Delta State lati August 29 Nobody Blessing ni Delta Saba. September 18, ibi ti Blessing ti n jade ya ti jollof rice. According to the police, preliminary investigations suggest say Blessing now planned the fake kidnapping with a female friend where they identified that one name as Onyeye. and one unidentified man. The talk is that the group now staged the kidnapping to collect money from Blessing Family. Olamaja Bibi Kubi, may we not burn in Boko Bano? Blessing is currently helping the police. Lowo lowo. Oh, help! One lori wadi. Ipe wa explain tenu re. Come talk your own. Ogboto nse nye. O sala yi fa won lopa. E working to ma lo 0916893 1000. Tabi 0915334893. Tabi 0911333893. Which one na won contribute there? Let's see ma take this last one because na good news. Ke lo fe gba recharge card ko si iwo ko lo ni. E patewo o. Because this one are good news. The talk say Nigeria we don't record the waiting they describe as the first telerobotic surgery. O da pa ti ren to gba recharge card wan bi o. Hello, ta lo wa nbe?
1: Kadeleri.
0: Yes o.
1: E o blessing je bi ku. O ye ko lo keji e pa ni. We are ko to ifa to gbero kun re gan o ye ko ti mo le.
0: Urgent 2K ni blessing wa.
1: Well, I can't get them on occasion.
0: Oh, yeah, quite. All right,
1: so
0: thank you.
1: So, they are rocked up. You know, Chile, go my lawn, I go feel it. They have to show the king of Babu.
0: O ko eni kan pere e ma binu phone lines yen gbogbo e lo ring am eyan meji na ni fun. Hello.
2: Shadele.
0: Yes so.
2: Usman Abdullahi.
0: Oh yeah now Usman, which one you want contribute there? E wo le fe da si?
2: That one I want talk. That one wey time machine, bat machine for pension.
0: Okay, how you take look at Usman?
2: If I leave the machine for the person, you don't give them. Now the man and God is in great judgment. You don't give them, make them all eyes. So now the man and God go to judge each other.
0: Make them all eyes.
2: Make them all eyes.
0: All right. Thank you, my Oga. Thank you, my Oga. Okay. All right, man. I know verse. I know go fit pick any call. Because time don't reach my to go. Oga Usman, Abdullahi, and Mr. Tony. Na 12 na go win our recharge card today. Until next week. And I won't give you this gist about this telerobotic surgery. They do surgery from Osun State. The person where they treat there Abuja. And they use robot to treat the person. And the surgery they successful. Help pate wo. All these ones na the Redeemed Christian Church of God. Na they sponsor the whole matter. But ya doba dose tombo, I go explain how the thing take be. But ya jekwe ofe fa dragging online. Ewo, my name is Lomo Prince and Princess. If I'm loco, Sam Adelere na my name. Your one and only party on radio. But remember, you can simply and always call me Sadeliri. Until next week now, nothing go do me. Nothing go do you now too. By the special grace of God. Bye. For now, au revoir.

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I am Timi Tokpe Akinkolie. The federal government has linked interest charges on unpaid taxes to prevailing borrowing costs, saying delayed tax payment could force the government to borrow more to cover revenue shortfalls. The Minister of Finance and Coordinating Minister of Economy, Taiwo Oyedele, issued the Nigerian Tax Administration Interest on Late Payment Tax Order 2026, according to a statement released by the Federal Ministry of Finance today. Nigeria's Mineral Ministry today said that Nigeria and the United States have agreed to deepen American investment in the mining sector of Africa's most populous country. The accord comes as U.S. President Donald Trump had slashed foreign aid and instead prioritizing investment deals, especially in Africa, where Chinese firms have deeper roots. The Independent National Electoral Commission, INEC, in Oyo State has cautioned political parties and candidates over the rising of use of abusive, intemperate and inflammatory language during political campaigns in the state. The resident electoral commissioner in Oyo State, Professor Adeniran Teller, raised the concern at the commission's stakeholders meeting with political parties held in the INEC office, Agodi, Ibadan.

The National Examinations Council, NECO, has released the 2026 results of the International Senior Secondary Senior School Certificates Examination, SSCE. The registrar of the council, Professor Dantani Ibrahim Iwushishi, announced the result at the council's headquarters in Minna today. He said the results were released about 63 days after the conclusion of the examination, both within and outside of Nigeria. Now to the foreign scene, Donald Trump welcomes Xi Jinping to the White House for historical talks. Trump, speaking inside the White House, starts his remarks by saying he and President Xi have a relationship built on mutual respect. China's President Xi, responding to Trump's address today, said both China and the U.S. are great countries with great people. He said his visit to the U.S. is to continue the friendship and expand cooperation. He added that China and U.S. as two major countries show their historic responsibilities of advancing human development and progress. That's the news update. Join us again at 8 p.m. for the national news. Also remember to call or WhatsApp Wells Radio Newsroom on 0916-893-2000 for any eyewitness account. I am Timi Tokpe. Akin Kolie. Thank you for listening. 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

0: Hello, my people. How are you doing? Hello, my people. How are you doing? Are you feeling okay? Okay, okay, okay, okay. Eba. I will not feel. Not to welcome ourselves again to the parliament. This is a to the parliament. This is for the parliament. This is assembly. This one, a parliament of sports. Oh, yeah, welcome to Sport Assembly. Luria Wanye. 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And a number one family radio station with your state, Ibadan, and beyond. Oh, yeah, yeah. Now, don't catch me because my name may not change at all. Sam Adeliri. But remember, you can simply and always call me Sadeliri. Or the normal level, it's more quick, my baby, penny bogogon, kinyo, woka, animo. Jay, you don't de ask me, this I can be your top bike, you definitely station, you didn't market, so you buy with you, go child this evening, you work out for road, you still work like Sadeliri. The assignments, you know, they twisted at all. Now to press on, well. Let the best way they beside you, feed the vibe, feed the energy, feed the entertainment, feed the gist, feed the rumor, feed the talk where we bring come this evening, oh. As the matter take be. Chief Oloye Raymond Tonatona, chairman of Manchester United, he dey here with me. Iye Oracle Promise, Tabaden Soro Lord Policy Nonko, himself he dey here with me together. Oya Papa, wetin we won do this evening in plenty, no be small. But don't forget to say you fit watch us live direct on top Facebook. Elebo Wakedere Lori Takumbani Dore Blue Up, Iye Gagan, Taban Soro Ti Facebook, Niye. 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Oh yeah, no time to check time. 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
1: Ain't a mere crawl, a quarter rack, who share in the morning, but I won't pay any doom for our Lord Policy in King Rodden pay. It is a thing, Boba, when you don't tell my no little Riajo, a joko, a jepopcorn, you can move you got, you can get a Yakamak Bassin in our lane. At today, that's a man dinner, Lord Policy don't kill a person for a crawl.
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3: mo ki eyin olugbo wa ka kiri agbalaye kan ni West Radio lati dun 89.3 FM gege be ti mo pe to ba ti dago mefa irole ko se to dun ju eto Sport Assembly lo oruko temi o yi pada Raymond Tonatan e ma gbe guest ama e 30 ke ma gbo ke si ma gbadun e
2: okay won fe rent ge onige
3: ara kan ma gbe guest
2: no ma gbe guest e o no ma change gba gba me ani ko gbe guest gba me ani ko ma gbe guest
1: last time ba fe play
3: eh ngba tan ti we wo di share ige won
2: o ti wo ade o papa
3: be won ti fi share won ge
2: okay now as the matter take be on top the matter level you sabi say games go come up today and we go run prediction normal level where I don't talk and we don't get to show the John. Oshodi John don't talk say na single in be so therefore in no fit claim the couples tickets from only the restaurant on top that level. But we go run prediction today, and for the predictions we get wristwatch or meal tickets from only the restaurant where they loyally here. Maybe say you go there, you go sit down, and they go give you big experience. We don't want to tell you waiting to go there inside your plate where you go chop. When you reach there, where you enjoy them, you go come back and tell us, Eba, Okponbe, Apati, Kiniko. Now, so that one be. But more will first start from local stories where they fly around before we do waiting. Before we enter the matter, we open the phone lines for prediction. We go open the phone lines for prediction on top this one. We go talk about the people's elephants because their matter, it don't they do waiting. Their matter done the longer the plot to destroy the people's elephants, the power, the politics, and divide and rule. As I follow some of the in-house people, will be saying, they don't tell me, say, Sadeliri, I beg, no mention our name. No be one player, no be two player, no be three players, four good different players from the people's elephants. And I have follow talk where we discussed yesterday. And I guess this is where we talk on top, where we go technically, we go talk about on top that level. We could talk on top of that level. But before then, when I don't forget, say the Super Eagles, we get match tomorrow. We could talk about that one too. But more first start from the Nigerian Premier Football League. Then we go straight up to the African Cup of Nations, where we see that one, the author on top that level. Oh yeah, more starts with Maduka Okoye. After waiting appear, in case you never know him, Maduka Okoye regularly, like normal, he late enter camp. Okpe Koto Wakampu. Kiwaje Okpe Koto Wakampu, the canoe, a day before, time to equity work camp is still carrying babe in quotes. ABC Elephants know the new celebrity babe in Yefra and no concern us because Ntuba wedding body. But how that one take works, I never saw it coming. But I think back to Bona, one of my senior colleagues first tell me, say, ah, and a jar latima do kauko, you bene, you can sport it.
1: What's
2: one letter?
3: Emma loud.
2: Anyway, now, we, Maduka Okoye in the African Cup of Nations qualifiers, bros, it took pay. All the club, Lale Ojo, ni Italy, kitu she Nigeria, ni Italy. But what, see, girlfriend, yeah. Koto di kwa da work camp. In yet, Jacka, I'll call raise the eyebrow, we pay any suru, but boy, you will let this. Emma will let pay and waste energy in uni. Emma, one coach, Emma, pay the camp. Shuba, I'm not supposed to have a Unity Cup. Same experience. Now, our calling in his defense. One to repay what he feel he pay. Stanley Wabari Loma Jeff first team. He got off my Jeff first team for Unity Cup. Otete the camp. Koto the time in here. Ni got one pick by that. No, on pay the camp. Stanley Wabari, no, Lema Kukufiche first choice. Our calling Stanley Wabari, Neo Stanley Wabari, coach. Who I take, Otete the camp. No, Ojo left you, Papa, come back, Peluria.
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3: ti lawo ye ba da ko ye ko wa ni Udinese o ye ki Tami la nge
1: baba
2: e ko si final submission atolo ade come 0916893 1000 or 0915333 4893 na the early morning agreement we get on top this one be early evening hello
4: akweto
2: yes boss
4: Yes, I'm Mr. Moses at the NDC.
2: Oh, yeah, Mr. Moses. No, I'm not going
4: to be here. I'm not going to be here. I'm not going to be here. I'm not going to be here. I'm not going to be here.
2: Mr. Moses, Mr. Moses, drop call. I'm going to be here. Mr. Moses, pelu abit okoye. She kashima kwe abikon wile bench. Kon wile party what is the regular let's come back but time no go won't make us because Ali joke was the argument till they have law or something that so that one be on top spot and we won't take waiting we won't take prediction as the matter take be more go straight up to Madagascar their star where they set to miss the clash against the Super Eagles because Jola Shueni they ask any update about AFCON match walola well Madagascar midfielder Ian Pelmad Pemad now with the yes say it is very possible. In fact, about 90% safe. It is possible to miss their opening group L clash against Nigerian Super Eagles for the 2027 African Cup of Nations, where they go play tomorrow for the Godswill Akpabio Stadium, International Stadium, where they for Uyo. The utility player now they expected to be part of the final batch for the Madagascar player when they arrive for Nigeria ahead of that crucial encounter. But the problem is waiting. Pamad go dey absent from the team latest update with reports from the Madagascar camp indicating say he no go dey involved. We never know if na injury, but updates tank boni pe o sese ko ma wa involved. Now, gbogbo awon to ba follow Madagascar national team, no ma more important si Pamad ni arin yen. Pelu pe Pamad o se ni si ni arin yen. No Pamad she advantage ni for Super Eagles. Abi no Pamad problem. Because he's shoulder for Madagascar. Oluwawa pelu e o. Ewo lefio.
1: Ni we temi lori oro Pamad to ni sin ben. Ki Nigeria na kon si laju won le. Kon ma de gora won si.
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2: 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Anything less than 50 score line mi o faramo. But a go star player at Nigeria parade there were one Calvin Bassey, Alexander Iwobi. Nigeria for God's sake, come out with a man, I want be Madagascar, be Marun, so do. Ko ye ko ri be ko se South Africa la play ko se Cameroon ko se Ivory Coast Madagascar lo to awon na ni agbabo won train but level yen jura won lo ta ba nso Nigeria ti Madagascar ka ni ko se football to ti change ko se ru Madagascar yen ni lo ye ka ma so
1: ora mo come up from there from the camp of the Super Eagles Taba love Moses Simon if the coach decide to make to use Moses Simon he go join the Centurion on top the list that is person we don't play 100 games for Super Eagles Nigerian Football Federation and they're going to talk say they don't prepare package say they go honor Moses Simon if the Super Eagles forward if he making 100 senior appearance for Nigeria against Madagascar on Friday Simon will be say making Super Eagles debut for the 25th of March in 2015. Now, Idon since recorded 99 caps for Super Eagles, 12 goals, 99 games, 64 competitive matches, 35 friendlies, 23 AFCON final appearances, 22 World Cup qualifiers. Lotigba Langwebe at the age of 31, Idon be part of 49 Nigerian wins, 30 draws, Idon experience, and 20 defeats for inside that 99 appearance. One of the memorable moments for him at the 2018 World Cup qualifying campaign, where he scored a 22-yard free kick against Swaziland for Port Harcourt to help Nigeria secure the matter. But more, the main thing is to celebrate Moses Simon at 100 cap, irrespective of the result of the match. How does that one sound?
0: It's a very good one. When you go to play 100, that shows commitment. Alawo en to bere in 2015 muranti first match en gba yen 2015 and till date so that she were committed so many other coaches lo ti wa lo ti lo on that she trust the loyalty o that she play the till date lo je ka gbori yin fun toto.
1: Okay, Ray.
2: Yeah, good one. He can celebrate it, but ele to dun mi jun be ni 20 defeat yen because ko nse nkan ti o ye ko experience pelu orilede Nigeria. O bere career pelu Nigeria ni 2015. O ti ni 20 defeat pelu caliber Nigeria as a nation. So to me,
1: ki lo nkan lara ta ni won kin na. Se won ko sen ti won kin na.
2: Ko sen ti won kin na, but te ba go 2015 sasiko ta wa te ba lo check Spain e le ri 20 defeat.
1: E ja kuro nbe. E ja kuro lori ode Nigeria, ja lo sori ode Ghana. As the matter take be like this, Ghana are going to target their first ever win over Cote d'Ivoire for AFCON qualifier. Now, mission impossible, the team they always be for Ghana. Mosala and Moni say big team, any big team. Anyway, Ghana could chase history today, Thursday, as they target get their first ever victory over rival Cote d'Ivoire for the African Cup of Nations qualifier when

0: The two sides they meet for the 2027 opener for Bokwe. Their group C, now group C, they did on top of that particular game. But more talk about the games we go stop today. But before then, more come to the Nigerian Premier Football League. More talk about Rivers United with their catch Kun Khalifa today. 5-0. You did surprise with that scoreline.
1: Yeah, more surprised because more feel pay oh yeah, keep fatigue at the I want setback on co affect Rivers United Pelu calf competition team one look Kun Khalifa I want him play league. Mo fi ko ye ki chemistry yen ti wa fun won looto away ni won lo tan ba te ma suffer defeat ko ye ko to 5-0 score line but good one fun Rivers United lati boost the match to ku fun won.
0: Oh yeah, mo start the normal thing as the matter take be five games nine we dey predict, so amama mu more than one because of time. Amama mu more than one Oshemo first pick news and then come back to prediction.
1: Maybe predict first.
0: More predict first because of time. All right. Give us the games where we go predict.
2: Okay. As it is, Netherlands versus Germany. That's one of the games we are predicting on. Netherlands versus Germany. Then, just a minute. Netherlands versus Germany.
0: Okay. If you like say that thing, don't do it. It don't disappear for your end. Make I help you here. As it be. Netherlands, Germany, Italy, Belgium, Nigeria, Madagascar, England, Spain, Norway, Portugal. 0916-893-1000, 0915-333-4893, or 0911-333-893. Now the numbers be that for your prediction. If you want predict, may you do them sharply. We can just call them. Don't forget, say that win. No be scoreline, no win, draw, or loss. The person will get the highest point, go get chance. Now you go pick if now. Wristwatch you won't collect. Maybe say one of our sponsors don't give us that one for the month of October. Wristwatch or now the meal ticket from Honeydew. Now you won't collect on top of that one. Now so that one take being 0916-893-1000, 0915-333-4893, or 0911-333-893. And we're using drop prediction Latano Lori Facebook. And we don't do it in. We don't write that one. We don't write that one down. Now so that one be. Don't forget the games as we call them. Netherlands, Germany, Italy, Belgium, Nigeria, Madagascar, England, Spain, Norway, Portugal. Oh yeah, guys, more go straight up to games. We go sub today. Some games they don't start for the AFCON qualifiers. As Namibia for Group G, they don't finish their game against Congo. 1-0. Now they take beat Congo. For Group H, Libya they chop beating presently to Botswana. They beat them 2-0. While for Group E, Mauritania they beat Central African Republic presently 2-1. While for Group E, DR Congo they beat Equatorial Guinea by a lone goal on top of that. Yeah, games will go come up today. All these games now 8 p.m. The games will come up now 8 p.m. Ivory Coast, Ghana. We go talk about that one very soon. 8 p.m. Sierra Leone, Zimbabwe for Group E now 8 p.m. today. Cameroon, the Indomitable Lions, they go take on Comoros now 8 p.m. While Tunisia go take on Uganda 8 p.m. Oh yeah, guys, sharply most starts from Ivory Coast and Ghana before we come up for that one. Ivory Coast, Ghana. Ghana, they never beat Ivory Coast before for their road to AFCON. Share the thing go possible for them today.
2: So for me, it's still an impossible task. Last King Ghana colour no Ivory Coast to Mali. So for me, it's still a work in progress. Ivory Coast to still win.
0: Ivory Coast to win. Not here. Ray.
1: Yeah, me we play Ivory Coast in my win to read about wo in country Ghana assemble and one player one. Want to talk about performance one in the World Cup. One thing you play Africa and one Mali compete. One way unlucky in the World Cup. Allow one if it's a more second contact. But me or the Ivory Coast, but no Ghana. In any Ghana, my break it in here.
0: Hey, be someone local God. A lot of here. On any Ghana, my break jinx here.
1: Then.
0: All right, mostly as the Badatic B. Don't forget, it's like what called the try struggle. If you tried it, any of the lines 0916-893-1000, 0915-333-4893, or 0911-333-3893. The network, they drop the call seriously with the CM here. Any winner way as the Matabi win, no score line. Adio Luto, if you score line, Siko, need the score line. Now just win, draw, or loss. Bashe, Nigba, walk up. Yeah, no, Lashima, she, language, be, yeah. Theophilus Eniolanyo, we don't see your prediction too. Adelu Tony, we don't see your prediction too. Oshodi John Oluadamilari, no, we don't get your account number already. No worry, we don't get your account number already. As it be, Daria Akade, we cite you on top Facebook. Jolal Show, Ario Henry, we cite you too on top Facebook. Oh yeah, guys, more go straight. World Cup was a failure. Now Senegal defender, now I come out to talk that one. Senegalese defender Moussa Nkaite, he don't admit say the Terenga Lions World Cup campaign now failure on top that one. As despite the fact we say some people still talk, say they try. Lord Otie only try. Try, Coco. He make this admission why they stress the need for Senegal to draw confidence from their status as reigning African champion. World Cup. The World Cup did not unfold as we would have wished. We are also African champions. We must not speak of it as past tense. On top that level, you agree with waiting in talk on top that one.
1: Yeah, Mufarama can also because everybody low expecting more last year war related Senegal. So pelu bi won se boju Africa je ni World Cup yen oro ti defender yen so
0: se won boju Africa je Africa will try ni Senegal in particular answer.
1: Yeah, Senegal wa la
0: but Africa will try ni World Cup.
1: Africa will try but Senegal wa la team ti a tip pelu Morocco pe won ma se dada pelu performance won ni AFCON. So mo se wa disappointing ni World Cup yen mo se pe fun nkan ti agbo weyin yen so.
0: All right, mo now come out from that one as time no day. I want to talk about Enyimba Momofe Finye. See last. We'll go straight up to other gist. But before we go into other gist, games could come up today for a different round. Ray, sure you go give us the countdown of games when they come up today, starting from the UEFA Nations League A, Group 2, Group 4, and UEFA Nations League B.
1: All right, UEFA Nations League Group A. Then Netherlands ma wale ni 7:45 won ma gbalejo Germany, Serbia ni 7:45 won ma gbalejo Greece. Then group 4 Norway ma wale ma gbalejo Denmark, the Portugal ni 7:45 won ma gbalejo Wales. Then UEFA Nations League group B, Austria won ma gbalejo Israel ni 7:45, Kosovo ma gbalejo Ireland ni 7:45. Match kan lo lowo ni group D UEFA Nations League, 74 minute play, Andorra ati Malta 1-1 score line. Group 2 and the chest time at the Italian 7:45 which is long here.
0: Okay, now so that one take go papa more do our rough prediction on top that one. The game between Netherlands Germany.
2: Netherlands
0: Ray.
1: Draw.
0: Serbia Greece.
2: Serbia to win.
1: Greece to win.
0: All right, group 4 Norway Denmark.
2: Norway to win.
0: Ray.
1: Draw.
0: Portugal, Wales.
2: Portugal to win.
0: Portugal to win. Straight win for Portugal. UEFA Nations League B, Austria, Israel.
2: Israel to win or draw?
1: Austria to win.
0: Kosovo, Ireland.
2: Ireland to win or draw?
1: Kosovo to win or draw.
0: Okay. Jekka, Paris, Iben, Tori, Mofeni, Group 2. Queen for UEFA Nations League D, the Group 1. Andorra and Malta now 1-1 that they play, while Liechtenstein and Lithuania that one now 7:45 they go play their own match. If the African Cup of Nations, if you know, let me they do it, maybe they do all right. Friendly games where they don't play today, give us the results of friendly games where they don't play
1: yeah,
0: today.
1: Yeah, I want to see first. I want to say, why you learn it about friendly games? Palestine at New Zealand, Amiyo Meji, Japan, Balejo, Uruguay 3-1, South Korea, Ecuador 3-0, China, Fia, Jemadif 3-0, Uzbekistan at Iran, Uzbekistan, Lun, Amiyo Meta, Seyokan.
0: Okay, now so that one be on top that level. Oh yeah, now more enter other news stories with the ground plenty, including Declan Rice. Nibe lati bere sugbon saju ibeyen e ja sare loke lohun ka mu ipolo woja 102 nigba ta ba pada di ka be lati ni iko egbe agba ball Arsenal. Kilo sele si Declan Rice with the come, no change that, we go the right back.
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0: Okay, welcome back. Go straight to the camp of Arsenal. And there we won't start off as they done the talk. He say one key player will be said they extra instrumental to Arsenal. Now Declan Rice, and not be only Arsenal, including Manchester City, Elliot Anderson. Oh yeah, Declan Rice 120, while Elliot Anderson 119. Wait till we they talk about on top that one where we did talk of as the Matatek B, the only two midfielders with 100 forward passes. That is key midfield, Gbebo, midfielder Gbebo, ko Gbebo yen lo siwaju lai se Mikeli. Lati da ball pada seyin. Nobody don't reach Declan Rice and nobody don't reach Elliot Anderson. And now they don't talk, say the progress of Arsenal and Man City. They dependable on top these two outstanding players, the ability to transit the ball to the forward line. You agree with them? Say, because you got someone they pay. If Declan Rice get injury for Arsenal or Elliot Anderson get injury for Man City, it go very difficult for the two teams to stand well. 120 forward passes so far, 119 for Elliot Anderson. Nobody top them, nobody reach them. Games where they don't play so far for the EPL.
1: Mo faramọ ti Declan Rice pelu quality of opponent Arsenal ti face, but nkan to je ki Declan Rice la advantage ni pe to ba wo eyin o ra won to gbagba sun lo ya won so o le lo waju bo se wu o le gbe 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So compared to Arsenal, to pe won ti face awon team to pe won tough. So Arsenal ti face Aston Villa, won ti face Sunderland. So to me, mo gbe fun Declan Rice pelu se takotako to se fun iko Arsenal, but Elliot Anderson mi le rate e tori opponent won ti face ko to ti Arsenal.
0: Okay, what is your position?
2: Ta ba wo playing pattern Declan Rice lati bere gan na e mo pe forward playing footballer ni. The worst Declan Rice man say nuke only play to 7 or 11, right or left. Because our regress and our fast was saying Declan Rice on Sabashi, which is always a constant about him. Even if I don't walk up gone in English team gone. The same thing, no any anytime to bat pass by any to one white duel man who any to one white duel into one flank ni Declan Rice man who and which is part of Nkoti, Omanje, Tojeko stand out. But they were showing people they were big teams. In Europe, no, no study because I know it's hot cake in for many teams. That's not about it anyway. You're going to show one thing. Momo, yeah, one thing. I'm ready to break a bank to re play a bank to re room one show. Most of the time, you know me, look at that record, but that can't tell you Nigeria. That record, you got to say, but that was anytime the back by a party by a àwọn àti goalkeeper àwọn midfielder ni wọn bọ ojú number jẹ.
0: I mention him. Down with Bugba, what don't criticize the Florian VT? It be like saying, I don't really know, understand. Only a gen shall I yank a cup for you too, but yeah, I see a really special player, Nino Florian VT. Now, one very special player, but no, say the problem with Florian VT, where he get that Florian VT, where he gets, no, be only him be the problem. He say yes, lo to only that to prove are Nino Premier League. Only should be reality ni pe gbogbo awa players in Liverpool, especially awon to wa lowo waju lo e kan dowo boju. He say if you follow bale look Florian Vitz last season, at times last season, he go do wetin, he go cook ball, put and down for his teammates. Ki yen se kini ko convert, sugbon awon yen they no go convert. Only naturally yato si pe boya ki Florian Vitz fun re mi awon. Funda re, oye ko je to 12 assists, according to Andy Robertson. Oye ko je 12 assists ni last season. 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Okay, so as much as we dey criticize or put pressure on Florian Vitz, we suppose address the strikers where they front, where they follow and play. You agree with Andy Robertson?
1: Yeah, Andy Robertson reso pelu bi Florian Vitz se play ninu iko Liverpool o se dada ka ni pe bi awon agbowo waju iko Liverpool jawe so bi dada o ye ko ni ju 12 assists logan, but emi ma so pe price 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
0: Oh, that might be new. More come off for that one. Go Barcelona straight up. Rafinha, don't do it. Don't cast Quatala for Grando. He said number one. Emerging marathon. You. The bank marathon me. Emilio marathon me. Be wine me. In a wine around me. Ewo, low to. I don't get better coach in the past. But in our coach, I call him a I'm a coach. To saw me the superstar. Liwo ye te mio. In yeni Rafinha loso. He said na anti flick. Language be be yo. He says the coach who changed me. Both in terms of my mentality at the club and the way they me for me gosh Henry Rami. He said Nancy Flicko, he said they're very grateful. Say, well, if he talks there, she be only because he coach, he say go to the Barcelona, I'd be well, oh, throw down efforts anybody, but for your life and career, nobody don't do what Nancy Flick do for her.
1: Yeah, o develop gan under ni under Hansi Flick taban soro Mackinyon manage player dada amari pe Hansi Flick wa lara awon olukoni to mo bon se manage awon agbagbo pelu character ti attitude Rafinha en to ba mo Rafinha dada lati ni ko Leeds United a mo pe agbagbo olukan to fe fara wa arrogant die ni. 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
0: Okay.
2: 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So really de ko fun ni opportunities lati express ara. 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re te ba notice say afia ba worry papa almost big bang pe o n play 8 o n play 9 o n play 10 ko si wing ton ma to n lo everybody won waju yen play free role ni so that which it works out to the strength of Rafinha so yen gan mo mi no gbori yin fancy flick pe o ma manage gbogbo won ninu team yen.
0: All right, as we come out for Barcelona Rafinha mo we enter Real Madrid, as some people don't talk, you say ewo na only one thing be the problem of Real Madrid, oh no be coach, no be Perez, no be anybody. Who be the problem of Real Madrid? After some careful study, they come out to talk saying that Cristiano Ronaldo any as how now or yeah just explain for you. According to the updates, they talk say Real Madrid their La Liga goals per season it don't averagely drop drastically since Cristiano Ronaldo come out for Real Madrid. During Real Madrid, during Ronaldo's era, at least this season, one score average goal one go be 106.7 goals per season. One score be 106.7 goals per season. So but last year, don't see Cristiano Ronaldo ti kueru re to kuro ninu iko egbe agba ball Real Madrid. Their average goal now 74.6 goals per season. Now the contact say the difference where they DMV say during that time he said Madrid in buy exceptional football. But to one then he won't convert the chances lo see mean 3 points. Lo mean pe win trophy. Lo mean pe lo this tournament. Lo mean pe won competition. Now I wale convert the chances in Biera Cristiano Ronaldo. Now lo mean but by convert chances win none get badra at the end of the day. In I agree with these statistics we then put out.
1: Baba mo disagree. You rock patapata ni gbogbo nkan ton ko si den. Barcelona ni problem Real Madrid.
0: Okay, lada wo.
1: 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Barca n play free and fair football, ko si pressure, ko si kankan, won wa determine, won de ni vision, won de believe unu ara won. But Real Madrid ma won se play na se wo Barca Mourinho to ba se ronu pe ba la ye fe win Real Betis a ma ro Barcelona ma ma win 5-0 iyen gan to prayer fun coach at awon player. Rafinha score hat trick, Mbappe ma ma ro bo se ma score hat trick, to ba wa hat trick score
0: e bo wa nigba ye Ronaldo ati Messi na ngba yen na na
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1: e ma gbo kidan Mbappe ko se ko score ni o score na o score. Okay, wo e wo team Barcelona nsin Lami Yamal lo rain last season. But this season, Rafinha, still, form one drop. But about Real Madrid, let you get down Mbappe, because anybody don't push him on. So, can you play back and struggle that in my win games, eh? I'm a rate Real Madrid, you know. But to play back, once you won't win convincingly, unless you work with Real Madrid will perform. So, play on Real Madrid if you play.
2: 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Benzema to ma hold fun won on bobo yin gbianjo kilo ko mo England Bellingham o gbianjo but eyin na e wo losing rate ti Vinicius to fin lose the chances to ma create chances fun eyin na e wo rate ti 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the fact is that for their own personal profile won hit target ti on build profile won so te ba ma wo ti awon le ba ma the age now Ronaldo de won de ni scoring rate ti awon Ronaldo lai that's what because start yen so niyan so convert creativity rate won o drop conversion rate no o drop compared to ngba Modric ati Ronaldo
1: baba tori pe won play pelu prayer ni igba Modric ati Ronaldo yen ko si prayer fun won
0: eh tori pe won mo pe ti chances ba wa convert na
1: eh but nisin te ba wo prayer ti Barca n gbele Real Madrid
0: okay
1: Barca o struggle lati win ko to di pe Barca gba match
0: o da ko enikan wa nbi e ja won to wa nbi hello yes boss
7: bo se create no bi won tun wake awon waju won na tun wake two one two won tun are selfish ni awon ara waju ni fe to bi ni fe bigger ko fe win ni ba no dio and so on and so forth these are the things to tun affect you another thing is that Perez will get it right by trying to gather the team together again because on television awon players to tun won ra won get it to bo se
0: all right, thank you, sir. Until now, now they come from Mr. Sunday, but we'll come up for that one quickly because of time. We get less than 5 minutes. We'll go straight up to Manchester United. Now, double trouble for Manchester United. Mind you, they still decide their £1 billion debt with their 63.5 million where they spend on top of they shape their new stadium according to what we did here. But we'll see what they here. Hello.
8: Hello, good evening.
0: Good evening, Maga. Yes, boss.
8: The police are Mr. Raymond Wedding.
1: Good evening, sir.
2: Good evening, sir.
8: I can categorically tell you that this season, Barcelona will still win La Liga. Because if you look at the previous fellow has said, the ego in the team is too much. Even Mourinho that they asked come and manage their ego. Mourinho is even having issue. But it's not the same Mourinho that we used to know in the time past. Everybody wants...
0: Hello?
8: Everybody wants to shine. Everybody wants to be the face of Real Madrid. So, they are not even giving one another. Assuming they are in work in that particular Real Madrid team, that they play together, not to show up, but to help the team. They will have been far ahead even where they are currently on the Nigeria team. So if they did not play together and they see all of them talking about Benzema, I mean talking about Mbappe and Vinicius Jr. If they did not play together with the remaining team, even Jubelian now is also coming up showing that he also wants to shine. Real Madrid will totally suffer before even the team goes to the middle of the table. Think that they are going to do.
0: Okay. Thank you, Mr. Rafael. Real Madrid will surely suffer if they don't play as a team in a land on top of that submission.
2: Yes.
0: All right. Ah, but if you're in Manchester United, because we get less than 2 minutes. Manchester United. Okay. Last night. Everybody go job breakfast. Manu. But how they go get 1 billion debts? Well, now to Chelsea now. Pitch money.
2: Oh no, ni.
0: Eriki. One guinea cube. One man tani 125 pounds.
2: And you don't have to advertise it by anything,
0: Mobile, I want to run a pitch. You can never say.
2: Oh my Lord, lemon lady, I'm in zone. I'm
1: to. What's your better ask? Not on your idea, Papa Lu.
0: Let the poor breathe. Okay, in everything where you do, make sure I say you don't put time for trouble. I go say I'm the queen of prince and princess. So I'm looking somebody did my name, your party on radio. Until tomorrow, when we go come back again by God's grace. Remember, you can simply and always call me Sadeliri. Until tomorrow, call bye for now.

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2: 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Thank you.

0: Hello, everyone. A very good afternoon to every one of us from wherever you are listening to us from. Or maybe it's a good evening, depending on what part of the world you're listening or watching us from. 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We are situated at Alaafin Avenue in Oluyole Estate, Ibadan, the capital of Oyo State. I'm your host, evangelist, Mrs. Lillian Badimosi, on another edition of Hope and Restoration, a weekly program that comes your way from this station to encourage, to succor, to bless our hearts, and to just ensure that we remember who we are, God's own children, loved by God. I have with me today, as usual, Pastor Chuksun Wachuku. You are welcome in Jesus' name.
1: Amen. Praise the Lord.
0: Hallelujah.
1: The Lord will continue to be with us.
0: Amen.
1: How you comfort us on all sides in Jesus' name.
0: Amen. And Dr. Oluwafunmilayo Matthew, so good to have you with us again on the program today. You're welcome in Jesus' name.
2: Amen. Good afternoon and happy Sunday.
0: Amen. Good afternoon. And our studio manager is also here, Mr. Stephen Ike. You're welcome as well. Thank you for being here. We want to thank you for being a part of today's edition of Hope and Restoration. And we just want to ask that you please encourage somebody to tune in. Encourage a friend, a member of your family, a colleague at work, a neighbor, somebody who needs to be blessed. 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
0: 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We will be looking at the topic, do not be weary in well doing. Do not be weary in well doing. I don't know if I should call it part two, because I believe we've had a similar edition in 2024, but this is what Hope and Restoration is all about. And God would always, you know, give us a topic that will resonate with somebody somewhere. And this came very, very clearly, very, very strongly in my spirit, that, you know, we have so many of us that are becoming weary. We are becoming weary. You know, we are getting tired for different reasons, you know. Dealing with life's challenges can be overwhelming. Mm. Sometimes it becomes bewildering. Mm. You are bewildered, you know. And if God does not help us, sincerely, it becomes a challenge to move forward. Is it when you have your own battles to fight that you want to remember to be of help to somebody else? And yet, in today's world, and in particular, from our own part of the world here and in our country, we have so many issues that are confronting us that we are dealing with, you know, sometimes in our home, sometimes in our places of work. Mm. Sometimes it has to do with our health. Sometimes it's about, you know, a member of our family. Different things, you know, that we are contending with. And sometimes, you know, we are just humans now. We are not God.
1: Yes.
0: There's a limit to what we can take per time. And, you know, sometimes when these issues come, it just comes, you know, knocking at our door, right, left, and center. If I mean, either when we, as we are coming out of one, another one is coming in, and, you know, you just feel, ah, is it worth all this trouble? Can I really go on? Shemo, it could be, to igbeyawo wa, Chemo. Maybe sometimes you have a spouse who is just not on the same page with you. You are just constantly quarreling, constantly arguing. You've been counseled, you've prayed, you've fasted. And, you know, sometimes the devil will tell you, why bother? And if you're not careful, you just feel, oh, come on, back here, Lord. So even sometimes when you are not separated, you are not together emotionally anymore. And you are dealing with that. And yes, you still have work to do. You still have to serve God. Sometimes it is financial. You know, actually, you know, money can be too much. How do you go as long as it is not illegal? The first time I heard jama money, I never heard that before. You know, but what it's about making ends meet. You know, it's just do what you need to do as long as it's not illegal. And the Bible says, he who will not work should not eat. You know, so sometimes it's your health. You wake up on some days and you feel weak. Sometimes you just have pain from your head to the sole of your feet. Sometimes it's something that even doctors have not been able to decipher. And you have prayed, you've spoken, you know, you've commanded, and the pain is still there. The issue is still there, you know. And and trust the devil. He's just around the corner. He will tell you, why bother to pray? All the ones who have been praying, kilo shele. So, you know, the reality is that one can be weary. And, you know, as I was preparing for the program, the OG told me, hey, for the word to, you know, for God to admonish us in his word, and we were told not to be weary. Galatians chapter 6, verse 9. That's actually where our anchor scripture is taken from, the topic for today. And I'll just read 9 and 10. Let me read 9 and 10. Okay. It says, and let us not be weary in well doing, for in due season we shall reap if we faint not. Verse 10 says, as we have therefore opportunity, let us do good unto all men, especially unto them who are of the household of faith. So for the admonition, you know, for us not to give room to weariness, it means it is possible to be weary. So for him to have encouraged his children in his word, but do not be weary, it's because he knows it is possible. We can get to that point in our life's journey until the Lord returns, or until he takes us home. There would always be...

0: maybe I want to ask Pastor Chuks and Dr. Matthew. Let's discuss what exactly does it mean to be weary. I think we should start from there. What does it mean to be weary?
1: Hallelujah.
0: Amen.
2: Amen.
1: Well, the weariness, I was looking at some other synonyms of weariness.
0: Yeah.
1: And I have, you can be exhausted.
0: Yeah.
1: You can be tired, fatigued.
0: Mm-hmm.
1: You can be worn out. You can be drained.
0: Mm-hmm.
1: So as we sat down here, I said, even machine that people have manufactured, if you continue, you know, continuously like that without servicing, which I know we are going to get into that, it will break down.
0: Yeah.
1: Praise the Lord.
0: Hallelujah.
1: And I said weariness could be emotional, it could be physical, and it could also be spiritual.
0: Yeah.
1: When you start, you know, something, and as you continue, it will get to a stage, maybe because of, like, learn from the synonyms.
0: Yeah.
1: Maybe a delay, like you said, maybe exhausted, you could be tired.
0: Mm.
1: You know, that we will need to replenish.
0: Mm-hmm.
1: Praise be the name of the Lord.
0: Hallelujah.
1: So, like our host said, it is because we could, and I don't know whether to say every man on earth, as far as the man is a spirit,
0: yes,
1: he has his soul, and in this body, you are going to be weary. And that's why the Bible put it there, so that we can also learn what we can do to be able to replenish ourselves.
0: Amen.
1: Thank you.
0: Praise the Lord.
1: Hallelujah.
0: Dr. Matthew, you want to add to that?
2: Yes, weariness is more of human, is more of human nature. And like Pastor has given us so many synonyms of weary, of weariness. Another one that came to my mind when Pastor was talking is when you are no more interested. Because I was looking at the Yoruba version of that verse. It says, "Ema jeki agara dawani rere ishe." That means don't koma sunyo. Can your man interest him or can your man work? I'm just weary. Not that you are tired. That not that there's no energy. There's no strength to do it. But when you are not just interested again, maybe, you know, over some children, maybe some children in the family, you still have the strength as their parents. But you've talked, you've corrected, you've disciplined, you've done everything you could do as a parent. But just discover that these children are not just, you know, cooperating. They're not just getting your point. You have the strength. You can still do it, but you are no more interested. Why? Because you've done all you could.
0: Yeah.
2: So the Bible is saying we shouldn't be tired. We shouldn't lose interest. Or maybe at work, you've done all you could and it's like you are not being appreciated. You know, it looks as if there is no results to what you are doing. I've done all, I've done everything I could, but it's like the results are not, you know, commensurate to the effort you are putting in. And not that you still don't have the power, not that you don't still have the strength, but you are just not interested again. And it could be in your investment. Maybe you are an investor, you have done all you could, but you discover you are just losing. You are not getting the income. You are not getting the dividend. You are not, you are just, you still have the resources, but you are no more interested in the investment. Why? Because you are not getting your dividend. The Bible says we should not be uninterested. Or maybe you are a man of God or you woman of God. You've prayed over your ministry. You've counseled your church members. You've done all. The anointing is still there. The grace is still there, but you are no, you are feeling like throwing in the towel. You feel like the church members are not, you know, it's like they are not getting this thing. Maybe the youth, especially the youth, arm of the church, of the ministry. You know, it's like media, social media is not making the children to see the youth, to see what you really want them. You want them to be on fire, but they are not just there. They are not just getting what you are saying as a pastor or as their leader in the unit. Don't be discouraged.
1: Amen.
2: Because weariness is like another thing for discouragement. It's also synonymous to discouragement. Praise the Lord.
1: Hallelujah.
0: Thank you so much, Dr. Matthew. When Dr. Matthew was talking, I said, I like the fact that the definition of weariness, you know, is all encompassing. It's all embracing. You know, it says to be weary is to be physically or mentally exhausted by a hard work, by exertion, by strain, by lack of strength, and lack of energy, and then lack of enthusiasm.
1: Enthusiasm. That's it.
0: So you can actually also not have strength. It's physical.
1: Yeah.
0: So weariness will be physical, where you have overused your body, where you've worked so hard and your body is just tired. You still have the mental capacity. You still have a vision of what you set out to achieve. But the reality is that your body is no longer in alignment. We're talking, when Pastor Chooks was speaking, he was talking about even machines that we need to service, you know, even the various equipment, your car, whatever the machinery is, we do need to service them from time to time as recommended by the manufacturer. You know, so weariness could be physical, it could be mental, it could be emotional, it could be financial. Okay, it's about you just, you know, the Hebrew meaning of that word weariness is that you are just tired of everything. In Hebrews, weariness, the meaning is to be tired of everything. You are just tired.
1: Giving up.
0: You are just tired. You know? So, it's not that I'm tired, I've gone to work, I've done my normal day's work, and I'm home and I'm tired. That's not what we're talking about. It's like you no longer having, you know, it is that the situation or circumstances we are going through have depleted us of the will to continue to push forward.
1: Wow.
0: So it actually has to do with our will. So, you know, somebody, two different people can be exposed to the same circumstance. One will still have the will and will keep telling himself or herself, you know what, this thing is not going to destroy me.
1: Optimism.
0: I refuse to give up.
1: Optimism.
0: I believe the God that has called me.
1: Yes.
0: You know, I choose to keep hope alive. I know what God told me. That is one, you know, that is a kind of a perspective, you know. And then the other person, you know, the other person who has gone through exactly the same thing is like, ah, what you sue me? Not that the person who, you know, wouldn't have wished to continue. It's just no longer there. The will is not there. And that's why the issue of our will is very important. If the enemy is able to attack our will, you know, he has gotten us. So we talked about spiritual fatigue. You know, yeah, Dr. Matthew was talking about you might be a man of God or a minister, and you have done so much, and you are not seeing the results. You know, the members you are laboring over are just not in tune with what you're talking about. They are not getting your vision. It can be stressful. If you don't feel appreciated, you feel like you are just laboring, nobody's, you know, seeing you. Let me encourage the man of God who may be listening to us here, that your members may not be appreciative, but the God who called you appreciates you. And one of the things I say to myself is, when we get to heaven, we are not going to be judged based on how large or small your congregation was on earth. It's about your faithfulness in doing what God committed into your hands. Some he gave 10 talents, some 5, some two. So it's not going to ask me based on, if he gave me 2 talents, I will not be asked to give account of 10 talents. So just remain, you know, focused and just keep going, you know. But that is the essence of this conversation, that we are being admonished not to be weary in well doing. You know, so there are key words we need to take note of there.
1: Yes, ma'am.
0: You know, and that verse says, don't let us be weary in well doing. Okay, so we know well doing is about doing well, doing good.
1: Kindness and obedience.
0: Doing good. That's just what it is. Being a blessing to others.
1: Yes.
0: You know, looking for somebody to bless.
1: Yes,
0: somebody to encourage. Somebody to, you know, you know, family of Lakmakwe, I don't, Jacking Filo, it's okay. But is it not when you are mentally, physically, spiritually sound that you say you want to lift up somebody else?
2: When the hand has strength.
0: Abio, So I want to continue, Dr. Matthew, supposed to be a bad strength in me. So sometimes you may wish to, but we're going to Lakbara. We're going to one fast, okay. We want you to know you are not alone. You are not alone. Yes. This is Hope and Restoration.
1: Yes.
0: You know, coming to you from World's Radio 89.3 FM, your preferred wholesome radio. We, on Hope and Restoration, it's about acknowledging the different challenges that we may be going through. Reminding us that we are not alone. That others are also going through, you know, similar situations or even worse. But they are hanging in there. Yeah, that's the difference. You cannot afford to throw in the towel. You do that, you've lost the battle.
1: Yes.
0: You cannot afford to throw in the towel. You must keep pushing forward in spite of whatever the situation is around us. Why? That is the part two. It says, for in due season we shall reap if we faint not. So, the first one is we should not be weary in well doing. We've defined what it means to be weary. We've looked at some of the causes, you know, stress, trials, tests, all kinds of losses, you know, loss of a spouse, loss of income, you know, health issues, marriage, you know, family, bereavement. All of these things, they cause stress. They lead to stress. Stress, if not well managed, can lead to depression. Depression, if not well managed, can lead to, you know, mental issues, suicidal tendencies, and all of that. And that is why we are here to encourage us to say we must not allow ourselves to go down that route. It's a lie of the devil to make you think that it's over, to make you, you know, think you're a loser. To make you not to see any reason to want to continue, you know, living or to try again. That is where the enemy would want to have us. And it's you that you will say to yourself, that's not exactly what, you know, the Bible has told me to do. It says, I should not be weary. I should not allow weariness. I must guard my heart.

0: guarded against these attacks, you know, that come at us. I can see some of our brethren on Facebook. Mommy Clara Ibigwe, good afternoon. And Mommy and the team, thank you, Ma, for this timely message. This is what we need for the hour. God bless you, Ma. More unction in Jesus' name.
1: Amen.
0: I can see Deaconess Layola Omo, good afternoon. My beautiful mommy and her crew. More grace, Ma. Thank you so much for joining us on today's edition of Hope and Restoration. We want to thank God for this opportunity that the Lord has given to us on this platform to just come into your home and to spend this hour with you. You can see us live on Facebook too, on our Facebook channel, West Radio 893 fan page. I believe that's it. So if you want to watch us live, you can do that there as well. Thank you. God bless you. All right. I think we should. Okay, we still have a few more minutes before we take our break. So let's look at. We said we should. There's a due season. Because if I'm telling you don't be weary, I need to also tell you why shouldn't you be weary.
2: Yeah, that's correct.
0: It's because whatever we are going through has an expiry date. We understand. Some of us have been there. But we want you to know that he's right there in that situation with you. He has promised never to leave us, not to forsake us. So he's there. It's for us to call on him. Maybe you are saying, so what should I do? Okay, I'm weary. And it's okay. You know what? We are not to live in denial. Please don't live in denial. If I end you down, don't live in denial. If I'm weary, please say it. Tell people, I am weary. One of us, our fathers in the faith, would always say that if you are sick, you say you are well. So why should we pray now? And you know, the truth of the matter is the Bible tells us in the book of James, it says, is there any sick amongst you? It said, let him call for the elders of the church. It said, let them pray over him and anoint him with oil. It said, if he has committed any sin, it will be forgiven him. And it says, the prayer of faith shall heal the sick. So if I'm sick, I should tell you I'm sick. If I'm not feeling too well, I should tell you I'm not feeling too well. Okay, so that's okay. So if I'm feeling weary, please don't keep it to yourself. It is time to seek help. You talk about it. There must be somebody on this planet Earth that you can talk to. There are different, you know, resources that you know, we have that can help us to come out of it. And the first thing I will say is talk to your God about how you feel. Talk to your God. He's your God. He won't judge you.
2: Yes, ma'am.
0: No. God is not going to chastise you.
2: Faithful God.
0: If I'm weary, if I'm lying on my bed, if I'm sitting in my chair, the first person I should want to talk to is my God. I should want to cry and say, God, Abba, Father. Jesus said, my God, why has thou forsaken me? He cried out. If Jesus, the Son of God, God the Son, could cry out on that cross, who are you not to cry out? And in pretending it is worse.
1: Yes, ma'am.
0: Sorry, it won't, the problem won't go away. So talk to God about how you feel and ask him to help you. Jesus said, come unto me, all ye who labor and are heavy laden, all ye who are weary. Let's look at that. Matthew 11:28. Anybody can read. Matthew 11:28, very familiar verse of scripture.
1: Okay, come unto me, all ye that labor and are heavy laden, and I will give you rest.
0: Praise the Lord.
1: Hallelujah.
0: Some other scriptures too say that, come unto me, all ye who are weary. So, you know, labor can make you weary. Heaviness can make you weary.
1: Yes.
0: And when you are weary, you need a deliverer. You need a savior. So we should talk to God and say, Lord, I need strength. Lord, I'm tired. Father, please show me what to do. How will you have me handle this matter? What next should I do? And as you stay with God and in God, the Holy Spirit will minister to you. He can give you a mentor. He can give you somebody's name. Somebody can, you know, so you, the way

0: God does things. Mm. Somebody can even send you a book written on that issue that is bothering you.
1: Exactly.
0: When my husband went to be with the Lord, somebody gave me a book that so much blessed me. It was a gift. And every morning I read that book, and sincerely, it was like the tonic I needed for that period of my life. And I also now gave that book to somebody else who needed it. You see, that is it. He said, we must not be weary in well doing. Praise the Lord.
1: Hallelujah.
0: Praise ye the Lord.
1: Hallelujah.
0: So we must know that God is waiting. And with his, you know, outstretched hands, he will receive us.
1: Amen.
0: He will tell us what to do.
1: Amen.
0: He will not leave us nor forsake us.
1: Amen.
0: In fact, I want us to read Psalm 61, 1 to 3, before we go on a quick break and then we'll come back. Psalm 61, 1 to 3. Any of us can read it.
1: 61, 1 to 3.
0: Yes.
1: Hear my cry, O God.
0: Uh-huh.
1: Attend unto my prayer.
0: Amen.
1: From the end of the earth will I cry unto thee.
0: Mm.
1: When my heart is overwhelmed,
0: mm.
1: lead me to the rock that is higher than high.
0: Amen.
1: For thou hast been a shelter for me. And a strong tower from my enemy.
0: Amen.
1: Amen.
0: Praise the Lord.
2: Hallelujah.
0: Can you see? So it's okay to cry.
1: Mm.
0: It's okay to cry. In fact, cry, cry, but cry unto the right person.
2: Mm.
1: Oh God.
0: Cry unto God. The psalmist said, hear my cry, O God. Attend unto my prayer. So I'm not, it's not a time to murmur.
1: Mm-mm.
0: It's a time to talk to God about my situation. To cry to my God. To pray. He said, attend unto my prayer. From the end of the earth will I cry unto thee. When my heart is overwhelmed. He said, talked about overwhelming and bewildering situations. When my heart is overwhelmed, lead me to the rock that is higher than I. Hallelujah.
1: Amen.
0: He says, for thou hast been a shelter for me and a strong tower from the enemy. So it's about the enemy of our soul. It's about the enemy of our soul. We should never forget that he's going about roaring like a lion, looking for who to devour. In the name of Jesus, the Lord will continue to shield you and I.
2: Amen.
0: Will keep us from the, you know, from every evil.
1: Amen.
0: Will fight every battle.
1: Amen.
0: Will give us reasons to testify.
1: Amen.
0: In the name of Jesus.
1: Amen.
0: All right, let's take a short break now, and don't go away. We'll be back shortly.
2: Amen.

0: Hallelujah. 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Always love that song. Yeah, we have his faithful. Ani baba to togo juli. Alolugbala. Ti to lagbara. Inye is enough to keep us going. Each time we remember that. Be ani olong to togo juli. 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
1: Yes,
0: so be encouraged, okay? Be strengthened. Amen. Be comforted.
1: Amen.
0: In the name of Jesus.
2: Amen.
0: All right, we're talking about what to do. You are welcome back to Hope and Restoration. 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I'm your host, evangelist Lilian Bademosi, and I'm here with Dr. Oluwafunmilayo Matthew and Pastor Chukwuma Nwachukwu, regular members of the panel, and then Mr. Sivinige, our studio manager, is here. Thank you for joining us on today's edition of Open Restoration.
1: Amen.
0: All right. The topic we are looking at is "Do not be weary in well-doing," from the book of Galatians, chapter 6. We read verses 9 and 10. So we've talked about, you know, discussed the meaning of weariness. What does it mean to be weary? We talked about the causes. Now we are looking about how to handle it. What should I do if I find myself at that point where I sincerely feel weary, exhausted, tired, fatigued, and all that we've talked about? What should I do? You said the first thing you should do is to talk to God about it.
1: Yes.
0: There's no point shying away from it. Tell him, he's your father, exactly how you feel. Whether it's about a marriage, Oluwa Osumi, whether it is oro, kikasa mafabube aini, tell him, he's your God. And then as you speak to him, now sit with him, sit still like Mary did, and wait to hear what he will say to you. His spirit will speak to you. And as he speaks, to Bajomolong, and you obey him, you will see strength. In fact, the first peace that will come is peace of God. The situation might not have changed, but you will feel better. You will feel better just talking to God about it, pouring out your heart before. Remember the story of Hannah now. After her maid provoked her, Penina. After Penina provoked her, and she went into the temple and she prayed. You know, when the man of God spoke, Prophet Eli, when he prophesied, he didn't take it immediately, but she went home and was no longer sorrowful. She went home and she ate. And she believed the man of God. We want you to believe the word of God that is coming to you today.
1: Amen.
0: That God is more than able.
1: Amen.
0: He's more than able. He's the El Shaddai God. Is the God that you need. For every situation, every circumstance, he knows what to do.
1: Yes,
0: amen. He's the one that said, "For I know the thoughts that I have towards you. Thoughts of good and not of evil." I love that. Anytime I get to all those, you know, junctions of life, and you know, you want to maybe confusion, a bit of lethargy and whatever. Each time I remember Jeremiah 29 verse 11, it's one of my favorite scriptures in the Bible. "Therefore I know the thoughts that I have towards you." That's God speaking.
1: Yes.
0: Wow. He knows the thoughts that he has towards every single creature he made. He said, and what are the thoughts? Thoughts of good. And not of evil. To give you a hope and a future.
2: Amen.
0: It's your Maker that is speaking to you.
1: Thank you.
0: Hold
1: Jesus.
0: On to those words.
1: Thank
0: and
1: you,
0: it shall come to pass in the name of Jesus.
2: Amen.
0: Then physically, what can I change? What can I do? Lifestyle changes. Lifestyle changes. Okay, it's time to get out. Don't sit on the chair. In fact, to stand up. Or to want to go to work, it will take a lot of effort. That's why we say start with the spiritual. Then what then do I need to do in the physical? Exercise more. Okay, get out more. Fresh air more. Eat fruits and vegetables. Avoid those stress factors. It may be difficult to. Those stress factors, sit down. And write it down. What are the things to get in weary gangana? You must put them down one by one. Nishisentele, you must identify one spiritual causes. Shame you badura toni. Shame you lost just money. Shame you kabi beli mi biti seleni. Shame financial ni. ṣe omi ilu fẹ pọ jọ ka lọ ni kini mo le ṣe is there anything I can do to add to my income mm-hmm. or is there anything I can do to reduce my expenditure
1: yes called that
0: ikonu mejeji ni o
1: yes
0: the Bible is clear if we lack wisdom mm. let him ask God for it let's ask God for wisdom he's our wisdom mm. the Bible says he gives unto all men Liberal. Without I was telling somebody this morning God is not partial mm. If you ask him to ba fun sister A fun brother B to ba ti manifest e obirin ni okay abi obirin dada to so ask God Holy Spirit open my eyes what are the areas I can cut down on kini ko se pe if I stop doing ko ni gbe mi mi lo the Lord will show us in the name of Jesus so those stress factors We must outline them and deal with them, okay? And then go out and live. Praise the Lord.
1: Hallelujah.
0: Go out and do what? And live. Somebody was ministering somewhere this morning, in church this morning, and the testimony that the one I picked was a man who was known for his confession. Every time, I shall live and not die. I shall live and not die. I shall live and not die. That they even everybody knew this man as brother, I shall live and not die. And there was a time they had an accident. I think everybody died in that accident.
1: Yes.
0: They even thought he had died himself. They had put him with the bodies and they were taking them to the morgue. And then somebody noticed that he lifted his hand. And that even when they brought him out, what he was still saying was, I shall live and not die. So, you know, stay in faith and, you know, fight the good fight. Tell yourself you will live. And not die. That's why I said go out and live. So I'm joining the stay in faith with your lifestyle changes. Okay? Or maybe the stay in faith should have come after talking to God. Mm. Alright? So because that's the spiritual. You stay in faith. Keep your first love. The enemy will not want you to go to church. Mm. He would want to keep you away from brethren. Mm. Those that will encourage you. If I would tell you, if I don't buy well, that's the church you go. If cares not take my someone when you sin, they want to do. That's what the devil wants to. And I'll tell you, I pray for you. I'll tell you, I encourage you. You know? And it's often when you sing, and I wouldn't stand on it. You know? But you must go out and live. Mm-hmm. And the second part of where we read, it says, we should not be weary in well doing. That one is tough, isn't it? Mm-hmm. How can I be going through stuff and you are telling me I should not stop being good? I should still continue to do good. I want us to talk about that. How can I keep doing good in spite of what I'm going through?
1: Praise the Lord.
0: Hallelujah.
1: The way I'm looking at it, like you have told us, doing good does not mean only financially. Mm-hmm. You can be doing good in obeying God. You can be doing good in service to the ministry. Mm. Some of the good, like if you're a missionary, you're in the field, you know, you're not seeing the fruits. Irreversible. You could be worried. Since all these days, nothing. Don't stop. Mm. Keep going.
0: Amen.
1: Keep doing good.
0: Yeah.
1: Keep hope alive. Mm-hmm. You know. So, helping others also does not mean only when you give them money.
0: Mm-hmm.
1: Whatever advice, whatever encouragement, whatever motivation, mm-hmm. keep doing it.
0: Yeah.
1: Don't look down on yourself. Whatever you are doing before. I end this. There's something that our host mentioned that I wanted to say it, and it's common these days when you are passing through this phase of weariness.
0: Mm.
1: Sometimes you might want to compromise. Please don't.
0: Mm.
1: Please don't. Amen. Weariness can bring compromise.
0: Yeah. Mm-hmm.
1: Please don't.
0: Mm.
1: Sometimes your friends can joke on pain, eh? Say hallelujah, hallelujah, love my soul. People they will give you numbers of people who have done this and they will still come to church and say, hallelujah, this has happened. But please don't compromise. There's no time I will have told us a story of a man of God who was sick. You know, they gave him an advice that go and see so, you know, tobagwekun, this masquerade. When you go through the market and once you drop it, you know, you'll be healed. The man agreed, compromised. And he carried it, and as he went where he was going to remove this thing, he fell down and died. It's only the mercy of God. Let's not compromise. Let's stay fast. God is faithful. God is merciful. In Jesus' name.
2: Amen. Praise the Lord.
0: Hallelujah.
2: Like our host has told us, that is not easy. Even naturally, for a natural man, doing good is not easy. Because the natural self doesn't want you to do good. You know, naturally, human beings, we are just, let me use the word selfish. I would not want to give out something I don't have. Or something I don't have in excess. Let me put it that way. I wouldn't want to give it out. So the Bible is perfect, like we have been told from the beginning of this session, of this program, that God has given us this recommendation in the scriptures that we must not be weary. And it is also natural to be weary. For example, maybe I'm a teacher. My child is struggling with math at home, and I teach math. You know, there's a way I wouldn't want to give all in the class. It's just natural. But there's something good about doing good that the Bible says. If you know that you are the type that when you do good to people, maybe you intercede for people, maybe you pray for them, maybe you counsel, these things give you joy. It's just natural. When you do good, you feel good. The good you are doing may not come back to you, but thank God for the scriptures. The Bible says in due season, which you don't know and I don't know. But the Bible says God makes all things beautiful in his time. So God knows your due season. Don't be weary in doing what you are doing. He may say your own due season is tomorrow. He may say next week. He may say next month. But God knows that he will not test us more than what we can bear. So please keep doing the good you are doing. Keep counseling people. You may have your own challenging situations at home. Maybe your children. Don't stop what you are doing outside because of what you are passing through. Because the Bible says in due season, you will reap it. That means it is what I sow that I'm going to reap. If I sow weariness, if I sow, like Pastor just gave an example of compromise. If I sow it in due season, that might be what I'm going to get. So don't let us be weary. Let's do all. Let's give all. The Bible says when you sow bountifully, you reap bountifully. When you sow sparingly, you reap sparingly. So please don't let us be weary. We receive the grace. It's not easy. We said, not that we are saying if you stop doing it, you are a sinner. No, it's not easy. But take courage. Take encouragement from the word of God that you will keep praying for people.
0: Amen.
2: You will keep teaching. You will keep doing. You can even decide to do more when you feel you are weary.
0: Amen.
2: So that self and the flesh, you know, will be overcome by the grace of God. Praise the Lord.
0: Hallelujah. Thank you so much, Pastor Chuksunwachuku and Dr. Luakumilai Matthew. I see more comments on our Facebook page. Good afternoon, Ma, and happy Sunday. That's Mommy Modupe Oladejo. More grace and more unction in Jesus' name. Thank you so much. And we have another one from Bukola Idowu. Good afternoon, man. The Lord will strengthen you more in Jesus' name. Thank you so much for being a part of today's edition of Hope and Restoration. The Lord bless you real good in Jesus' name.
2: Amen.
0: Okay. For me, for the scripture in Galatians chapter 6, verse 9, it's not an appeal. It's more of a command. Do not be weary. It's not saying, and I beseech you, brethren, let us say, you know, try to avoid. It says, do not be weary.
2: Instruction.
0: In well doing.
1: In my Bible, it says command. Two commands.
0: Oh, yeah. Praise God.
1: When
0: God speaks, he means every word. So if he says do not be weary in well doing, it means that God knows, yes, it's not easy, but it is doable. He won't put more on us than we can bear. And let me encourage somebody this afternoon from the book of Romans chapter 12, you know, about being, you can be going through all kinds of issues, but the Bible is still asking you to continue to serve. Amen. Romans chapter 12. I'll just read 11, 12 and 13, short verses. It says, verse 11 of Romans chapter 12, it says, not slothful in business, fervent in spirit, serving the Lord, rejoicing in hope, patient in tribulation. You are talking of things that could bring weariness. We mentioned trials, tasks, losses, tribulation, all kinds, you know. It says rejoicing in hope, patient in tribulation, which means that even God knows there will be times we'll go through tribulation. And we are commanded to be patient and to continue instant in prayer. Now look at verse 13. Distributing to the necessity of saints given to hospitality. See, I should be patient while I'm going through my tribulation. And while I'm patient and trusting God, the Bible still says I should keep distributing to the necessity of saints. I should be given to hospitality. You see, God's ways are not our ways.
2: Yes,
0: and I believe with all my heart that it is in you staying true to your calling as a child of God, loving God in spite, making up your mind to keep following, to keep serving, to keep in the blessings of your generation. That is where, you know, your deliverance lies.
1: Amen. That's it.
0: That's why it says you will reap in due season. Mm. It's a certainty.
2: Mm.
0: The Bible says heaven and earth shall pass away, but not a jot or a tittle of the word of God shall go unfulfilled. We can judge God faithful. Mm-hmm. If he says you will reap in due season, it's a matter of time.
2: Yes,
0: it's a matter of time. And I'm a witness.
1: Mm.
0: I can testify that of a truth, when God says, look, you will reap, he will cause you to reap.
2: Mm.
0: He does not owe any man.
1: Mm.
0: So my brother, my sister, daughter, son, mother, father, in spite of what you are going through, refuse to be weary.
1: Amen.
0: Instead, keep talking to God.
1: Amen.
0: Stay in faith. Do whatever you need to do in the physical. If you find a job too stressful, there's nothing wrong with you changing that job.
1: Yes.
0: You can prayerfully change your job.
1: Yeah.
0: You know, you can change your job. You can reduce the hours. There are different things you could do. As I say, take a paper, write those things down.
2: Mm.
0: What you can change, go ahead and change. The one you cannot change, tell God about it. He will send you help in the name of Jesus.
2: Amen.
0: Listen, there was a time Peter and the disciples, so they were almost giving up.
1: Mm.
0: The Bible says they had toiled all night and, you know, they caught nothing. And they were washing their legs. They were back giving up. But when the Lord showed up, you know, the story changed. Concerning your situation, God will show up.
2: Amen.
0: I said, concerning that circumstance, Jesus will come in.
2: Amen.
0: In the name of Jesus.
2: Amen.
0: And he will turn the situation around.
2: Amen.
0: Every bitterness will be made sweet.
2: Amen.
0: In the name of the Lord Jesus.
2: Amen.
0: Every dryness, we command, you know, the well of God, the rain of God, rain time of refreshing to fall upon you, fall upon your household in the name of Jesus.
2: Amen.
0: You will reap in due season.
2: Amen.
0: In due season.
2: Amen.
0: In due season. I took time to check it again. It means at the appropriate or right time. Emphasizing divine timing and patience in waiting on God for answered prayer.
1: Amen.
0: Divine timing.
1: Yes.
0: If we ask farmers, I'm sure there are some crops they will plant and maybe within 3 months.
1: Yep.
0: Well, I don't know. Yes. Maybe I'm a vegetable.
1: Right, man.
0: And meanwhile, there are some things you will plant. It's a question of knowing that it's a matter of time that it will happen. And let me tell you that it's not a sin to be weary. In the book of John chapter 4, it talked about Jesus. He says, you know, and he must needs go through Samaria. I'm reading from verse 4. I just ring, you know, to that verse 7. It says, then he cometh to a city of Samaria, which is called Sychar, near to the parcel of ground that Jacob gave to his son Joseph. Now Jacob's well was there. Jesus therefore, being wearied with his journey, sat thus on the well, and it was about the 6th hour. Verse 7 says, there cometh a woman of Samaria to draw water. Jesus said unto her, give me to drink. Brethren, there's a time for us to sit down. Jesus sat down.
1: Yes.
0: Jesus sat down.
1: Yes.
0: He sat on the well. Verse 6, he was weary. So sometimes it could be, everything's not an attack. Hello? Hello, dear listener and viewer on our Facebook page. Everything is not an attack. You know, in this part of the world, we are so quick. May the Lord have mercy on us. May the Lord grant us understanding.
1: Amen.
0: And I understand, you know, it's because of where we have come from and some of, you know, the things that our forefathers had done out of ignorance. You know, so we are battling with some, all kinds of, you know, issues. You know, covenants that our forefathers really, you know, went into that we knew nothing of. You know, I say that they don't pray like we do abroad and things work, you know, but we are still in Africa. So we must still keep in the need for the Lord to help us in the name of Jesus.
2: Amen.
0: Okay, Bukola Edowu says, I'm strengthened this afternoon because in debt as a minister of the gospel. Okay, maybe he's in debt. DEBT, as a minister of the gospel, and people are still coming to me to counsel them, pray for them, and help them. And I look at myself, that what of me? Who will I go to except God? So God be the glory for this message. Amen. Praise God. Auntie Layo, I can see amen. Mommy Clara, amen, ma. He will cause us to reap so many guidelines and blessings. Amen and amen. God bless you, ma. Mommy Oladejo, amen. And from Bukola Bakari again, amen. It is well with us, spirit, soul, and body, in the name of the Lord Jesus.
2: Amen.
0: That man of God, I know God will send you help.
2: Amen.
0: In the name of Jesus. Please don't wash your net, okay? You just encourage yourself like David did. He encouraged himself in the Lord. The Lord will come to you suddenly. Amen. In the name of the Lord Jesus.
2: Amen.
0: The same way Peter and the other disciples stood all night, and they were about giving up. But when Jesus showed up, you know, the story changed. I want us to just remember, it's about due season. Due season. And while we are waiting, what are we mandated to do as we begin to close this program this week? 1 Timothy chapter 6, verse 12. While we are waiting and we are staying in faith and we are patiently trusting God, it says, fight the good fight. So, in fact, let me read it from 11. Mm-hmm. But thou, O man of God. Hallelujah. He said, flee these things and follow after righteousness, godliness, faith, love, patience, meekness. Fight the good fight of faith. Lay hold on eternal life.
1: Mm-hmm.
0: Whereunto thou art also called and hast professed a good profession before many witnesses. So we will keep fighting the good fight of faith. I see Francis Ogunshola too. Good afternoon, and everyone in the studio, wishing you all more wisdom and grace from God. Thank you. And I see Pastor Bukmela Dejo, what you make happen for others, God makes happen for you. Goodness always comes out of a good person, irrespective of situation and circumstances. Hallelujah. Amen. I'm sure he's speaking from life's experiences too. I want to thank everybody that has joined us today for this edition of Hope and Restoration. I want you to remember, you have been commanded, please don't be weary. Don't be weary. Be encouraged. Know that God loves you.
2: Amen.
0: Know that, you know, people are praying for you. I know that we care about you too on this program. And that's why God has sent us, to come on this program weekly to just minister to his people, to remind them of his love and to encourage them. And God never comes late.
2: Amen.
0: He's too faithful to fail. The Lord bless you in the name of Jesus. And if the Lord tarries, we'll be back again next week Sunday. There'll be a repeat of this broadcast on Thursday by the grace and mercy of God. Until then, on your behalf, I want to thank Pastor Chukwu Nwachukwu, who is here with us again today. And then I thank Dr. Lua Fumilayo Matthew. Thank you so much for coming. Mr. Stephen Igi, thank you. Thank you very much. I remain your host, Evangelist Mrs. Leah Mbadimosi, saying to you that your best years are not behind you. They are yet ahead of you. And until we come your way again, we say shalom.
2: Shalom. Shalom.

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0: Hello, good evening. Here is the national news on Wells Radio 89.3 FM, your preferred wholesome radio. We are reaching you live from Wells Broadcasting House along Alafin Avenue, Oluyole Estate, Ibadan. I am Ajo Emmanuel Ojo. First, the headlines. President Bola Tinubu announces $7 billion Ogun deep sea port, says it will create 50,000 jobs. Federal government issues new tax order to reduce the interest rate for late payment. INEC cautions party's candidate over surge in abusive campaigns in Oyo State. In education, NECO releases 2026 Senior Secondary School Certificate Examination Results, 58.67% secures 5 credit. Those are the headlines. Now the news in detail. President Bola Tinubu has announced that the proposed Gateway Deep Sea Port and Ogun State Blue Marine Special Economic Zone will attract more than $7 billion in initial investment and create over 50,000 direct jobs as Nigeria intensifies effort to expand its maritime economy and non-oil export. According to a press statement issued today by his special advisor on information and strategy, Bayo Onanuga, the president made the announcement in Paris, France, at the signing of a memoranda of understanding between the Ogun State government, the DP World, and one of the world's leading port and logistics operators for the development of the project. The president assured domestic and foreign investors that the federal government would provide regulatory clarity, policy stability, and predictable business environment necessary to support long-term investment while removing bureaucratic obstacles capable of delaying implementation. Meanwhile, President Bola Tinubu is planning to transmit 2 executive bills to the National Assembly seeking special legislative seat for women and representation for persons with disabilities at the national and sub-national levels. The Speaker of the House of Representatives, Right Honorable Tajuddin Abbas, disclosed the information today when he received the President of the Nigeria Institute of Public Relations, Dr. Ike Eleeku, the President of the Global Alliance for Public Relations and Communications Management, Professor Justin Green, and other board members on a courtesy visit. Speaking on the legislative initiative of the 10th National Assembly, Abbas revealed that the proposed legislation on women's representation would provide special seat for women in the National Assembly, separate them from existing elective seat contested by all candidates. The federal government has issued the Nigeria Tax Administration Order 2026 to reduce the interest rate for late payment of tax. According to a press statement signed today by the Minister of Finance and Coordinating Minister of the Economy, Taiwo Oyedele, in Abuja, the order applies when tax is not paid on time, as provided under Section 65 of the Nigeria Tax Administration Act 2025. The order, which takes effect on the 1st of October 2026, links the cost of late payment more closely to market rate. Oyedele explained that the reduction from the spread of 5% point previously applicable, but the rate will not fall between the yield on 364 days treasury bills, which reflect what it costs government to fund itself when taxes are not paid. He noted that the rate will apply to each calendar month, as the Nigeria Revenue Service has been directed to publish the applicable rate on its website by the third business day of every month. The federal government and the United States have signed an agreement to deepen American investment in Nigeria's mining sector and promote greener development of the country's mineral resources. The agreement was signed by the Minister of Solid Mineral Development, Dele Alake, and the United States Deputy Secretary of State, Christopher Landor, at the Nigeria Mission House in New York, on the sidelines of the 81st United Nations General Assembly. Alake announced the development in a post on X today, noting that the framework would cover geological data and exploration, mineral development and processing infrastructure, and technical capacity. The agreement comes as the federal government intensifies effort to attract foreign investment into the solid mineral sector and increase local value addition. And now to election-related matters. The Independent National Electoral Commission, INEC, in Oyo State has cautioned political parties and candidates over the rising use of abusive words and inflammatory language during political campaigns in the state. The resident electoral commissioner in Oyo State, Professor Adeniran Tella, raised the concern at the commission stakeholders meeting with political parties held at the Agodi INEC office in Ibadan. Tella said the commission has observed with deep concern an increase in the degree of abusive and inflammatory language being used in political campaigns, warning parties and candidates to desist from hate speech and other forms of provocative messaging. He urged political parties and candidates to make their campaign issue-based rather than focusing on personalities, ethnic or religious sentiments. In a related development, the Olubadan of Ibadanland, Oba Rashidi Ladoja, has urged Nigerian youth to shun bitterness and political violence as the 2027 general election approaches. The monarch made the call yesterday while receiving students of the Leadership Center, University of Abuja, who paid a courtesy visit to his palace in Ibadan. Ladoja, who spoke through the Balogun of Ibadanland, Oba Tajuddin Ajibola, urged youth, particularly students, to play active roles in the nation building and desist being used for activities that could undermine the electoral process. And now in education. The National Examination Council, NECO, has released the results of the 2026 Senior School Certificate Examination, SSE Internal, with 804,948 candidates representing 58.67% obtaining 5 credits and above, including English language and mathematics. The registrar, the chief executive of NECO, Professor Dantadni Washishi, announced the result today at the council headquarters in Mina, Niger State. Professor Washishi reported that 1,378,048 candidates registered for the examination, comprising of 682,302 males and 695,696 females, while 1,371,992 candidates sat for the examination. According to him, 1,162,118 candidates representing 84.7% obtained 5 credits and above, irrespective of English language and mathematics. It disclosed that the 2026 examination was conducted across the 36 states of the Federation and the Federal Capital Territory, as well as 6 foreign countries including Benin Republic, Equatorial Guinea, Niger Republic, Cote d'Ivoire, Togo, and Saudi Arabia. Recall that NECO conducted the examination from June the 15th to the 23rd of July 2026, while the nationwide marking exercise took place between the 17th of August and the 4th of September 2026. On examination malpractice, the commission registrar said 1,406 candidates were involved in various forms of malpractice in 2026, compared to 3,878 candidates in 2025, representing a 64.74% decrease. This is still the national news on Wells Radio 89.3 FM. To all the stories, the Nigeria Labour Congress NLC has accused the federal government of benefiting from increased oil revenues arising from the recent surge in fuel prices, while workers and other Nigerians struggle with rising transportation costs, food prices and declining purchasing power. The Labour Centre calls for urgent intervention to cushion the impact of the fuel price increase arguing that additional revenue from the higher global oil prices should be deployed to protect workers and other vulnerable Nigerians. The NLC position came as the Minister of Aviation and Aerospace Development, Festus Keyamo, said the current 70,000 national minimum wage is no longer sufficient to withstand the economic pressure confronting the workers. That's it on the national news for tonight. Before we end the news, let's take a look at the highlights. President Bola Tinubu announced that proposed Gateway Deep Sea Port and Ogun State Blue Marine Special Economic Zone will attract more than $7 billion in initial investment and create 50,000 direct jobs. The federal government issued the Nigeria Tax Administration Order 2026 to reduce the interest rate for late payment of tax. INEC in Oyo State cautioned political parties and candidates over the use of abusive, intemperate and inflammatory language during political campaigns in the state. And in education, NECO released the result of 2026 Senior School Certificate Examination Internal with 804,904 candidates representing 58.6% obtaining 5 credits and above, including English and mathematics. The bulletin was compiled and edited by Kemi Sola Williams. Stay connected with us on all our social media platforms at Wells Radio 893. 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Also, reach out to our newsroom on 0916-893-2000 for any eyewitness account. Thank you for joining us on the news at 8. I am Ayo Emmanuel Ojo. Good evening. God bless you.
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3: You need us that knows the way already.
4: They
3: have gotten to land light.
4: Oh, they just say.
3: Ah, you can't do it alone.
4: And
3: the journey of destiny.
4: Are
3: you not someone's voice?
4: Bible
3: says.
4: Abraham.
3: And the life of Abraham.
4: Oh, Abraham.
3: And the voice of Abraham. Was the one that made Lot great in life. Nobody knows Lot from Adam. And Lot did not meet with God. But he met the voice of his destiny apart. In Genesis chapter 12. Verse 1. The Lord told Abraham. And leave your father's house. Come out of your kindred. Come out of your land. I want to show you a country where you are going to be great. Where you are going to be richly great. Where you are going to be richly great. In verse 5 of it, Bible says,
4: Abraham
3: took along his wife and with Lot. That is where Lot was staying. He went along with Lot, with all his servants and all his livestock, and they left together. But don't forget, Abraham was the one that the Lord spoke with.
4: But Abraham said
3: that Lord, you are going to follow me. The Bible makes us know that
4: Abraham
3: was exceedingly great. Bible let us know that Lord was great. Bible made us know that
4: Genesis chapter 13,
3: in Genesis 13,
4: verse 2,
3: Bible says, as of that wealth, Bible says,
4: Abraham
3: was exceedingly great. He was great in wealth, in livestock, and the Lord blessed him greatly.
4: In verse 5,
3: Bible made us know that Lot
4: too
3: was blessed.
4: He
3: got to the job shop.
4: There's
3: a conflict between the
4: estimate
3: of Abraham and Lot.
4: The other
3: space is not enough for them. And that space is not enough for them again.
4: What
3: elevated Lot
4: and
3: the voice of Abraham.
4: And
3: the Lord did not make any covenant with Lot.
4: But
3: the one that had the covenant on them
4: has
3: spoke out that let's go together to make it in life. You two, you need someone in your life. You need the one that is successful already. I will call you for you to be fortunate too. There is a voice you need. It's not that you are not
4: working.
3: It's not finance that you need. You didn't need position. You need the voice of someone. By the time it's been spoken to your life, the
4: Lord
3: will accept you. I decree, as the Lord is,
4: before
3: whom I am, I decree,
4: hear
3: the word of the Lord,
4: that
3: says the Lord, I decree,
4: hear
3: the word of the Lord. The name of the Lord Jesus.
4: Hear
3: the word of the Lord. The God of the Lord Jesus.
4: Hear
3: the word of the Lord. The word of the Lord Jesus. I prophesy. Within
4: 12 hours.
3: Within 24 hours. Within 72 hours. I decree. The one that will call you to the top. The one that is on top already. The one that is on top already. The one that will call you to the top. I decree, let us raise him for you.

0: resonate someone's voice, if your life be transformed, if your life will transform your generation, you need a voice. If your life will gain speed, if your life will soar higher, you need a voice and the voice of destiny. Without being raising for you, without meeting it, you won't be able to go far. Because what the Lord wants to turn you to, some people have attained that post already. You can't get there unless you are being called on. They are coming. And the voice of destiny,
1: in the Bible,
0: all the life that was lifted up, it's all about the voice in their lives. Get to know that you too, as I'm ministering to you, get to know that you yourself, as I'm watching you, are a voice that the old generation are waiting for. And the reason you're waiting for a voice is because you yourself are a voice. You want to speak at the top too. Because your generation are waiting for you. The whole generation are waiting for you. Are not lifting up. And your generation will suffer. And not getting to the top. You make everybody in your line and not to be great too. The whole generation are waiting for you. Bible says, the expectation of man are waiting. You are waiting for the manifestation of your life. The whole world are waiting for you. And you are the pothole that your generation will drink of without seeing you. If you don't make it in life, they are going to die being
1: dead.
0: And you are their clothes. The whole generation of clothes is in you. Your generation are wearing, they were all naked. They are looking for the one to clothe them all. And they were in cold. Every day they were in agony. The whole generation are wearing for you. You are the voice that will deliver them from shame and embarrassment. Are your voice. The whole generation are waiting for you. All your family members are waiting for you.
1: And
0: they tried their best. They didn't get any results. And they farmed. And even their young tuba is not okay. And they planted corn. And the bread have destroyed their harvest. And they were eating the bad maize. And they were eating the young tuba that is not okay. You are the international food that your generation are waiting for. You are the water that the whole world are waiting for. You are the bottle that the whole world wants to drink of. In the dry season, by then they were searching around for water. And you are the bottle. And you are lifting. Their land will transform. The whole world are waiting for you. Because your generation have been caged. And the idol have enslaved them. They try, they are unable to get their freedom. And the witches have put them in captivity. They tried out what they could. They prayed and they are getting weary. Fasting means nothing to them again. And the idol did not even recognize their fasting. You are the one they are all waiting for. For you to deliver them from all the wizards. They are all waiting for you. For you to deliver them from the power of witches. Those that are sleeping in the earth without being a masquerade are the deities that torment one's life. They are unable to control it. Your power can never solve that problem. You are the one they are waiting for. And you are their mercies that will deliver them from the power that put them in captivity. Israel will not die in the land of Egypt. Enough for mercy. And Moses was the voice that delivered the Israelites from the end of Pharaoh. Every one of them in the land of Egypt, and they have a reprobate mind, and they were just like a living corpse. They didn't have any strength in them. They were just like a gullible. They were just like a moron. Whatever they have been instructed to do, that's what they conquered with.
1: The Egyptians,
0: and they were just touching Israelite lives, because there is no Messiah to deliver them. They didn't see a voice that would save them. But on the day that Moses came in, he went straight to Pharaoh's palace. Bible says, and Moses told Pharaoh, thus says the Lord of Israel, hell. The God of the Hebrews, let my people go for them to serve me. So that who is that call? I don't know that call. No body can attack Pharaoh if not for the destiny of power. Moses went to Pharaoh's palace. Pharaoh was unable to challenge Moses. The enemy can never prevail over your destiny of power. The idol can never prevail over your destiny of power. You are the voice that the old one waiting for. And the old one are waiting for you. They want to succumb. You can't succumb now. Because your generation are waiting for you. They are waiting for you. And you are the one that has been instructed to deliver them. And your love will be the one to drive them out of their sleeping. You are the ladder that every one of them will come out of poverty without saying you. They won't be able to come out of that dungeon. And they've been left there to the dungeon. You will be the one to turn to a ladder that will bring them out from dungeon without seeing you. They've turned to a terrestrial water. And they have been drawn in that terrestrial water. You get to a big well that will launch you to the depth of the well. You turn to a well that will touch the depth of the ocean to bring all your children, all the generation you've been assigned to deliver, to bring them down of that ocean. And that Joshua where they succumbed, where they are praying all men to bow. The whole generation are waiting for you. You are the voice that will deliver your generation. And you're keeping me. All your lineage. That is tomorrow. They will just be walking around. And you're keeping me. All your generation. They will just turn to an orcas. The most richest one among them. I will be a Baba. If you keep me. All your generation will be a focanizer. If you keep me. Anyone from your generation never see your call. You're keeping me. There won't be any commissioner in your lineage. If you keep me. There won't be senator in your lineage. If you keep me. There won't be a government in your lineage. If you keep me. There won't be governor in your lineage. And I will see a voice that will be there. You are that boy. And there's a word of evidence. The word of medicine. Making a lot of sense. Just like a one way. There's a word embedded in you. There's a magnet embedded in you. There's a magnet for you to magnetize. It's embedded in you. God has been sent to you. The God said that you should prophesy to your life. For the giants in you to be lifted up. The giants are back up.
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6: 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So I was only what the yet one shall turn to the one lobby, how more sink what in the lock of it. I won't say your
0: what you say what
6: Benny. And so what is our Benny say? How more points I want yet to our one is that I see a woman.
0: For she will find you got Benny.
6: Rather, one of my father would.
0: Because I don't feel common in Cocodalo room.
6: Hello,
0: Ekaleo.
7: Hello.
0: Hello, Baba. Okay.
7: That a you very to take a won't be as a son. She wants to call my dad. I think the shadow of all of them was saying, one more true. Then I'm what telling me to ask him question. What sort of city push and riots or city to repeat the best in it? Rora just charged a cool or detached a cool at our corner, mobile my feeling. First approach, Lumataju. Yes, first approach. Then I should party. Lumataju. So, what you read, what I'll pray, what the best thing, sir, and you only pass here.
0: More of fair,
7: not a son. Yes, long, software, but what you read, what you want, what you read,
0: what you read, what you read,
7: yes, even in the third day, shall some of us today. So moi ya wedi so ba ti si ya ba ti le pe omo okunrin seyin ebe omo pe omo obirin be ko fura pe ta to mo obirin na ko fura ta to mo okunrin ko fura oju pe lo ona nje kan mo agboro
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8: Hello, Ekalesa.
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8: I like my the topic when I bring it. Sorry, awon Yoruba, awon Agba so pe.
0: Okay.
8: The thing I want ni guys, na no ma do ni this time.
0: Jo
8: yo be ko.
0: Igi
8: se yan gada ni guys, na go lose for rain season time.
0: Na so.
8: So oro agbalagba le lo be toro yi o. Ajo ni ibe. That person where they get this matter, maybe not so rooted person before. They say whenever somebody plan, I receive at last, 5 o'clock. Maybe rooted his grandmama before, that's why they receive at now. I get you. So who forget they are very rooted? Because this is what I tell you happened to my family. One of my junior sister, in the place where he married, he bought only one son. And his son gets the house for Abuja. But if that is his son, his wife no take care of his mother-in-law. So that's our sister can come back to us. Now our wife take care of us, take care before he died. So I get him so some just very wicked, just very wicked. That long day, if they call them woe, what they want, they are woman, they are woe. Know what they call them, know what the Bible calls them now. And the acceptation, the problem is too much.
0: Too much problem.
8: But not that in complain what they are doing to you. What they plan for them, now they receive. Now that they do not have look at the other people before they eat your food. Live and get it. God bless you.
0: Wait to be your name, sir.
8: Yeah, my name is Hamden.
0: Wade.
8: From Oriori, sir.
0: From Oriori. Thank you so much. Now, long matter. Awari ife náà ló ṣì wà lórí afẹ́fẹ́ ìkànnì kan ga gbọ́mọgbẹ́ 89.3 FM. mi ni le gbe ipe kankan mo ni abala yi eje asare doke lohun ka mu ipolowo oja kan si meji ta ba wa pada de lati eka ipolowo oja wa ta ba pada de lati ibi ipolowo oja ta fe lo mu yi awa bo si abala keje to awari fe ta le toni eku kale
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0: God bless you too. 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